0: since 1946.
1: Breeze News with Ebert Pukekohe for sales and service of Volkswagen.
2: Good afternoon, I'm Bridget Hasty with the latest at midday. There's been a surge in online child exploitation and abuse reports linked to New Zealand, as Ral Taylor reports.
3: Internal Affairs says there were more than 20,000 reports from colleagues in the US last year, up 29% on 2024. 18 offenders were prosecuted and 24 children safeguarded. The DIA says there's also been a sharp rise in suspected AI-generated child sexual exploitation material, with 151 reports.
2: Locally owned grocery retailers are finding success in Auckland. The Commerce Commission's third annual report reveals major supermarkets continue to control over 80% of the national market. But head of groceries, Alice Hume, says their grip has slipped in the supercity.
4: You've got that larger population and you've got the ability for competing retailers to build up a customer base.
2: State Highway 6 at the top of the south is set to open under a temporary speed limit. The route between Canvas Town and Pelorus will be reduced to 50 k's an hour after flooding. To sport, it's taken just 20 minutes for general public tickets for Saturday's Super Rugby playoff in Christchurch to be snapped up. Further limited tickets for the Crusaders' clash with the Blues will be released at 5 this evening. And TNT sports analyst John McEnroe says Serena Williams will have an eye on Wimbledon after announcing her comeback to competitive tennis.
5: She's not coming back because I'm happy to play and it's fun. She wants to go win another major.
2: The 44-year-old will play doubles at a tournament in London this month.
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1: Breeze weather with Harvey Norman. 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
7: Harvey Norman.
8: Right on the high of 20 now and still some cloudy periods with a few showers. Although I can see quite a bit of blue sky. Northerlies and we're down to 12 tonight. Tomorrow showers, some heavy, should clear to fine early afternoon though and a high of 18.
1: The Breeze.
8: 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We're kicking it off with a blimmin' great song from Bon Jovi, actually inspired by a real life Tommy and Gina, Living on a Prayer, up first.

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0: Auckland's Breeze on 93.4 with Phil Collins and True Colours. Tuesday lunchtime with Sarah. Yes, Tuesday. Just reminding you, because I've had to be reminding myself all day, because it definitely feels like a Monday. I hope you had a great long weekend. Oh, have you seen the video of the woman who discovered a scorpion, a live scorpion, at her home here in Auckland? Yes, when she discovered it, it was alive, and you can see in the video it's alive. It gives me the absolute heebie-jeebies to look at it. But it is now dead, and she's rung MPI. They've collected it. I don't know what they're going to do with it. But the good thing is it's just not warm enough here for them to survive, even though, you know, it is quite balmy today for this time of year. But it's not warm enough in New Zealand for these things to survive, and they are solitary travellers, so hopefully he didn't bring any mates with him. Hello, Tina. How can I help you?
1: I'm just wanting to register for the cash.
0: The cash call?
1: Yes.
0: Yes. Okay. So actually the easiest way, Tina, is if you pick up your phone and you text the word cash to 934, we'll send the link straight to your phone. You just click on the link and you can register your phone number.
1: Okay, thank you.
0: No worries. Of course, you can also register on the Rover app. Just head straight to the website if you like. If you haven't signed up to Rover yet, you'll have to do that first. And then you just, you know, sign in with your and put in your phone number, and that's it. You're into one. Now, you do need to make sure you listen at 8 a.m. every day, every weekday, to get that cash call amount, because Adele got a call from the cash man, Jerry, last hour. She didn't know the amount. So the jackpot tomorrow will be at least $2,100. So make sure you've got your phone number registered and you're listening to Robert and Jeanette and, of course, Cashman Jerry at 8 a.m. tomorrow to get tomorrow's cash call amount. Good luck. On the way soon, Michael Jackson and Joshua Caddison coming up on The Breeze.
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0: what, did you see that bare nails are becoming the new thing? 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
24: Good afternoon, I'm KM Adams with the latest at 1.
2: There's a warning over an increase in AI-generated child sexual exploitation material online. Internal Affairs received 130 more reports with links to New Zealand from the US last year than in 2024. It says the rise is of significant concern as it can normalise abusive behaviour and increase demand. A jury has heard the body of a woman found wrapped in rubbish bags in Auckland's Gulf Harbour weighed less than 26 kilos. The trial over the death of 70-year-old Shu Li Wang continues. As RNZ reports, forensic pathologist Keelak Kesha says the body had bruises on its arms, its face and the back of its head, resulting from blunt force trauma. More than 80% of the national grocery market continues to be controlled by major supermarkets. The Commerce Commission's third annual grocery report shows there hasn't been enough action to curb the duopoly. Head of groceries Alice Hume says locally owned competitors outside of Auckland are struggling.
11: Supermarkets have got such a dominant presence in the market that it is very difficult for retailers to compete.
2: Heavy rain has again closed parts of State Highway 3 through the Awakino Gorge. NZTA says an engineer is on site accessing the situation. It's taken just 20 minutes for general public tickets for Saturday's Super Rugby playoff between the Crusaders and Blues in Christchurch to be snapped up. Further limited tickets will be released at 5pm. Aryna Sabalenka is glad to see women's tennis back in the spotlight at the French Open. She advanced to the quarterfinals after beating Naomi Osaka in straight sets in the first women's night match at Roland Garros in 3 years.
12: The atmosphere and the attention that this match brought, they should consider putting women matches at night.
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18: Breeze weather with Harvey Norman. 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
20: Harvey Norman.
0: Right on the high of 20 now and still some cloudy periods with a few showers, although I can see quite a bit of blue sky. Northerlies and we're down to 12 tonight. Tomorrow showers, some heavy, should clear to fine early afternoon though, and a high of 18.
18: The Breeze.
0: Just gone one Tuesday afternoon. Yeah, we're into a short week and a half hour of non-stop music here on The Breeze. We've got Olivia Dean and Nick Kershaw coming up right after Tina Arena.

0: Auckland's Breeze on 93.4 with the Culture Club and Karma Chameleon. It's Tuesday afternoon after a long weekend, yes. We had a nice one. Short week is great, isn't it? What'd you get up to on the long weekend? We had a trip planned, and this was a trip that Mum had planned on the train for our whole like extended family. So there's 14 of us, and she planned this for a long time. So it was a big deal, right? It was down in Christchurch. We were taking the train from Christchurch to the west coast of the South Island, to Greymouth, and then we were supposed to be coming back in. But the problem was we spent about 45 minutes on the train, and then it stopped. In a tunnel. Yeah, in a tunnel. So about an hour we were stuck in this tunnel on a train. Couldn't go anywhere, couldn't get out, no cell phone reception or anything like that. So we had a few ones. Then after an hour they managed to pull us out of the tunnel. So we were in the open air, but still stuck. Couldn't get off the train. Train wasn't going anywhere. They sent a rescue engine and towed us back after about 2 hours to this tiny little town in the South Island called Springfield, which they do have a giant donut, but it was fenced off. We couldn't even get a picture with it. And then some of our team went back to Christchurch, got some cars, brought them over, and we drove over to the west coast. The most annoying thing was that it was actually sunny on the west coast for the afternoon we were supposed to be there, and we were supposed to arrive on the train. But by the time we got there with all the delays, it was raining and it was wet the entire rest of the time. So poor Mum, she was time planning this trip and it just didn't work at all. But they did give us a full refund and 50% off the next fare, so fingers crossed we will make it next time. On the way soon, Fleetwood Mac, The Calling, and Brian Ferry coming up on The Breeze.
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0: Auckland's Breeze on 93.4 with Shania Twain. Man, I feel like a woman. It is almost 2 o'clock Tuesday afternoon, Jeff. We're almost halfway through the week already. It'll be Wednesday tomorrow, and Lotto Powerball's up to $28 million tomorrow night. Whew. So no one got the big, big one on Saturday night. We did have a player from Auckland who got $200,000 in Strike 4, so that ticket sold at Pack and Save Westgate, and two My Lotto players from Auckland who won a share of First Division. So they shared, that was seven players that won that, so $142,000 each, which is still a lot of money. On the way after two, we're back into the music with Heart, Scissor Sisters, and Alison Moyet coming up on The Breeze.
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8: Good afternoon, I'm KM Adams with the latest at 2. A homicide investigation is underway after the death of a woman in Northland. A woman was found dead at a property in Whananaki overnight. Police believe it is linked to a car fire near Tangawahine yesterday morning. A 26-year-old man has been taken into custody and is facing charges of murder, arson and burglary. Bad weather is continuing to disrupt travel. State Highway 2 through the Waiawaka Gorge in the eastern Bay of Plenty has been closed for the rest of the day due to heavy rain warnings. Meanwhile, the Awakino Gorge is set to reopen following a geotechnical assessment. State Highway 60 at the top of the south has also reopened, along with State Highway 6. More work is underway to better understand the impacts of customer violence and aggression. A national survey has been launched following ongoing concerns that abuse towards workers is becoming normalised. ShopCare's Selena Armstrong says it's a widespread issue.
21: You know, this sort of violent and aggressive behaviour, customer-facing aggression, it doesn't really care about where you're located or what sector you're in.
8: In football updates brought to you by Hisense, the vibes are strong for the All Whites 2 weeks out from their opening FIFA World Game. They play their first warm-up match against Tahiti in Florida tomorrow. Defender Taylor Bindon says there's a positive feeling in the squad.
22: It's a great group of lads. We all have a good connection with each other, so it's always fun.
8: And it didn't take long for tickets to sell out for the Crusaders Super Rugby playoff against the Blues in Christchurch on Saturday. Only 20 minutes. There's a further limited release at 5 o'clock.
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24: Breeze weather with Harvey Norman. 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
2: Harvey Norman.
0: Right on the high of 20 now and not looking too bad for the rest of our Tuesday. Got a little bit of cloud around, a few showers, northwesterlies, and we're down to 12 tonight. Tomorrow showers, some heavy, but should clear to fine early in the afternoon and a high of 18 for Wednesday.
24: The Breeze.
0: Just gone 2 and we're into a half hour of non-stop music on The Breeze. 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We're going to kick it off with a big song co-written by Bernie Taupin, but it's not Elton John, it's Heart and These Dreams.

0: Auckland's Breeze on 93.4 with Stars on 54. And if you could read my mind, oh, I tell you what, it's going to be a big night or afternoon for the Blues down in Christchurch on Saturday afternoon. Of course, the Blues unfortunately lost, so we don't get to host that qualifying final. It's down in Christchurch where it's completely sold out. They have got more tickets going on sale at 5 tonight if you did want to fly down and support the boys. It is going to be completely sold out, and it's hard to beat Canterbury there now, isn't it? They've kind of made it their little fortress over these last few games. So we'll see how the boys go this weekend. This Tim Payne thing's nuts, isn't it? Yes, I know he plays for the Phoenix, but he is an Auckland boy. And of course, he's in the All Whites. And an Argentine, you know, social media influencer decided to get everyone aboard and support Tim Payne. And this time last week, he had about 4,000 followers on Instagram. He now has 4.2 million. More than the All Blacks. Absolutely nuts. They've even made a song for him. I don't really understand any of the lyrics apart from the no pain, no gain part, which is coming up. He must be like, what is happening in my life? But good luck to the All Whites. They've got their friendly against Haiti tomorrow, midday, that kicks off. On the way soon, OMD, Roxette and Split Ends coming up on The Breeze.
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0: Netherworld Dancing Toys. And for today on The Breeze, well, for today, we have made our cash call. Adele received the call from the cash man this morning.
1: Hey, it's the cash man.
2: Oh, my goodness. And it's a no-go.
1: Oh, no. What do you mean it's a no-go? It could have been your day, but it's not your day today. I'm not going to tell you the amount. You do not want to know it. Just pretend this was all a dream.
2: Well, thank you so much.
1: I wish you all the luck with everything else that happens today, all right?
0: Oh, Adele. I'm gonna tell you the amount. It was $2,100.64. That's what Adele's missed out on today. But the good news for you is it will jackpot tomorrow morning. So make sure you've registered your phone number at thebreeze.rover.nz. You can text cash to 934. 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Oh, Adele, I feel so bad for you. On the way after 3, Mike Puddle is here with Ed Sheeran, Cyndi Lauper and George Michael and Queen coming up on The Breeze.
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20: Good afternoon, I'm KM Adams with the latest at 3. In Northland, a homicide investigation is underway following the death of an Opononi woman over the weekend. A 26-year-old man has been charged with murder, arson and a variety of other charges. A scene examination of an address and Whanganui continues today. TSB and Heartland Bank are set to join forces. Under a proposed merger, Heartland Group would buy all of TSB's shares for $620 million. State Highway 2 at Waiaweka Gorge is closed for the rest of today. State Highway 3 through the Awakino Gorge has reopened after a geotechnical assessment. At the top of the South Island, State Highway 6 is open to all traffic under a 50k temporary speed limit. Customer-facing workers are claiming violence and aggression is becoming normalised. These concerns launched a national survey. ShopCare's Selena Armstrong says many working in retail or call centre jobs have accepted abuse as part of the job.
21: We know that's not resilience. It's a real warning sign, and it means that harm is occurring and going unaddressed.
20: 20 minutes is all it took for the general public tickets to sell out for the Crusaders Blues Super Rugby Pacific qualifying final on Saturday. Further limited tickets go on sale in a couple of hours. The Crusaders are 4 from 4 in their new home. And star Chiefs playmaker Damian McKenzie is on track to return for Saturday night's home playoff against the Reds. McKenzie had been sidelined since mid-May after suffering concussion.
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3: Breeze weather with Harvey Norman. 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
8: Harvey Norman.
23: Well, a few showers this afternoon and amongst that sunshine. Overnight we're down to a low of 12. Tomorrow showers, some of them could be heavy in the morning, but then it should clear up. A high of 18 expected at the moment, 19 degrees.
3: The Breeze.
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0: and Taller Notes and Man Eater. Auckland's Breeze 93.4 with Mike Putter. Great to have your company on a Tuesday. Yes, it is Tuesday. It's confusing, doesn't it? It's like, oh, what sports practice do I have tonight? And I'll tell you what else you don't want to get confused with, and that is the amount of money you need to remember. So Robin and Jeanette will give you another total tomorrow morning after Adele missed out on $2,164. I felt so sorry for her.
1: Hey, it's the cash man.
2: Oh, my goodness, and it's a no-go.
1: Oh, no! What do you mean it's a no-go?
0: So she misses out because she couldn't recall the total. So whatever you do tomorrow morning, make sure you listen just after 8. Robert and Jeanette will give you that total. Write it down. Put it in your phone. You can write it on your hand, old school way. Whatever it takes for you to remember it. And then make sure you've registered at thebreeze.rover.nz. And if the cash man calls you, you could win that jackpotted amount. And clearly it's going to be worth more than $2,100, so it'll be a good day to win tomorrow, is all I'm saying. Bonnie Tyler, Harry Styles and Denise Williams up next. It's Auckland's Breeze.
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5: Few showers overnight, northwesters, and a low of 12 degrees for Auckland. Getting reports of a crash on the southern around Ellerslie. Northbound traffic there is heavy back to Mount Wellington. The southwestern getting slow from Puhinui towards Manukau. Everywhere else pretty clear from the city to Constellation Drive, 22 minutes, and to Manukau 33 to Drury 52.
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0: 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I think it was a self sort of diagnosed test, because I tell you, I've just moved into this house and I had no idea how to turn the alarm off. The poor dog, it weed itself, because it's just a little puppy, didn't know what was going on. I wasn't too far behind, but a gentle reminder to check all those things. On the way, new sport and weather. We've also got some Jimmy Barnes, some Blues, some ABBA and some Bee Gees all coming up next. It is Auckland's Breeze.
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4: A few showers for Auckland, northwesters and a low of 12 tonight. On the southern, still heavy, Sylvia Park through to Green Lane heading north. That earlier crash has cleared. On the southwestern, slow from Puhinui towards Monaco and then pretty heavy through the southern interchange. From the centre of the city at the moment, if you need to get to the airport, that trip taking 26 minutes.
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14: Good afternoon, I'm KM Adams with the latest at 4. A 26-year-old man is appearing in court today facing charges, among others, of murder and arson in relation to the death of a woman in Northland. An investigation is underway after her body was found at a Whananaki property overnight. Nationals leader acknowledges the new postnatal policy missed the mark. The party had announced plans to make all mums immediately entitled to a three-night hospital stay. Christopher Luxon has confirmed it would be phased in over 3 years.
15: We've corrected that or deleted those posts, but again, the message is very clear. We want to be able to extend three-day stay and make that a legal right for all mums in the country.
14: Police are looking to speak with anyone who has information about a hit and run on Clyde Street, Balclutha, in the early hours of Sunday, May 17. And as ever, there is confusion over the status of peace talks between the US and Iran. US President Donald Trump said in a social media post that the talks with Iran were continuing at a rapid pace. Meanwhile, Iranian state media is reporting that the country's government has halted negotiations with the US in protest over Israel's conduct in Lebanon. A limited number of tickets for Saturday's Crusaders Blues qualifying final playoff clash will be available in an hour. Star Chiefs playmaker Damien McKenzie is ready to return for Saturday's clash against the Reds in Hamilton, and the first cricket test for the Black Caps against England at Lord's starting Thursday evening our time. Traditionally, in early June, the Lord's pitch offers significant early seam and swing assistance to the fast bowlers.
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9: Breeze weather with Harvey Norman. 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
16: Harvey Norman.
17: Well, a few showers this afternoon and amongst that sunshine. Overnight we're down to a low of 12. Tomorrow showers, some of them could be heavy in the morning, but then it should clear up. A high of 18 expected at the moment, 19 degrees.
9: The Breeze.
17: 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I've ruined my voice comparing at the Gold Guitars and Gore over the weekend, but that was fun. 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

0: As the Bee Gees, Alone, and As the Breeze with Mike, with our $20,000 cash call continuing tomorrow morning, a jackpotted amount. Make sure you're listening after 8. Make sure you're also registered at thebreeze.rover.nz. Well, have you heard the old saying, you know, is there a doctor on the plane when something goes wrong mid-flight? Well, that kind of happened at an orchestral performance of La La Land over the weekend. 21-year-old Sterling Nasser was in Sydney, Australia, in the audience, and then this happened.
1: Anybody like an amazing sight reader? You can Sight read? Okay.
0: You want to join us? So he went up there and smashed it. I love when you have those opportunities and you can take them. We wait and see what happens next. Huey Lewis and the news up next. Seal and the Little River Band as well. It is The Breeze.
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4: A few showers, northwesters and a low of 12 for Auckland. Getting heavier on the southern, it's pretty slow. Sylvia Park through to Green Lane for traffic heading into the city. Southbound, not too bad. 38 to Manukau, 57 to Drury at the moment. On the southwestern, heavy from Massey Road to Mangere Bridge and slow Puhinui through to the southern interchange.
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13: 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Forecasters say a potentially historic El Nino is taking place. What this means for the coming months. And Hollywood honours Marilyn Monroe on what would have been her 100th birthday. For more on these stories, watch 3 News live at 6 on 3 and 3 Now.
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0: it's Tina Turner. We Don't Need Another Hero. Auckland's Breeze 93.4 with Mike. Such a good song. Such a good amount too. Cash call. This is when you want the cash man to phone you. We're at jackpots. And I'll tell you, it'll be over $2,100 tomorrow. So all you got to do is try and write it down. I know life's busy, but 8 a.m. just tune into Robert and Jeanette and make sure you've got that total. Make sure you're registered at thebreeze.rover.nz and you could be winning that cash, and that'll be handy. Hi to all those getting ready for field days as well. I know there's a huge amount of Aucklanders that head down the line to Mystery Creek at Hamilton. That's starting on Wednesday. Of course, running through till Saturday at Southern Hemisphere's largest agricultural event. Love it. There's always something to see and do there and a good time. And Hamilton goes off too as a visitor. You're like, well, okay, this place is going off. But if you go, use the app, the Field Days app. It's genius. Very clever. Makes life a lot easier. That's the only farming advice I can give you. The rest you'll have to get at Field Days. New sport and weather is coming up next. 80s mixtape as well. It is Auckland's Breeze.
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3: 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He has jobs to do on the street tomorrow. Keep an eye out for him Wednesday morning on Auckland's Breeze.
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5: Rain developing tonight for Auckland, a low of 13 degrees. On the southern, getting slower, Sylvia Park through to Green Lane, heading north and heading south. It's pretty heavy from Ellerslie to Sylvia Park, 58 minutes to get through to Drury from the centre of town. On the southwestern, heavy Mangere Bridge, west to Hillsborough Road, from the city, taking 34 minutes to the airport.
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14: Good evening, I'm KM Adams with the latest at 5. The National Party says its new postnatal policy rollout will have no roadblocks. It's backtracked on its announcement to make all mums immediately entitled to a three-night hospital stay. Instead, Christopher Luxon says it'll be more reliable coming in over the next 3 years.
15: And we don't expect to have workforce shortages in the midwifery workforce, you know, as we have today and as it's building over the next 4 or 5 years.
14: A 26-year-old man has been charged with murder following the discovery of a Northland woman's body several kilometres from her ransacked home in Opononi. A significant rise in online child sexual exploitation material is being put down to several factors. Spokesperson Tim Houston sees a number of explanations.
16: There will be potentially more people dealing in this type of illegal content. There could also be new platforms and there could also be better detection and reporting mechanisms.
14: TSB and Heartland Bank are set to join forces. Under a proposed merger, Heartland Group would buy all of TSB's shares for $620 million. Further limited tickets have just gone on sale for the Crusaders Blues Super Rugby Pacific qualifying final late on Saturday afternoon. It took all of 20 minutes for the general public tickets to sell out this morning. And Chiefs playmaker D-Mac is back against the Reds in Hamilton on Saturday night. Football updates brought to you by Hisense, the All Whites playing Haiti in a FIFA World Cup warm-up match tomorrow from midday.
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13: Breeze weather with Harvey Norman. 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
17: Harvey Norman.
18: Well, a few showers this afternoon and amongst that sunshine. Overnight we're down to a low of 12. Tomorrow showers, some of them could be heavy in the morning, but then it should clear up. A high of 18 expected at the moment, 19 degrees.
17: The Breeze 80s mixtape.
18: If you just jumped in the car and you didn't know what happened with Cash Call, it's jackpotted. Poor Adele missed out on just over $2,000, so what will it be tomorrow morning? Write it down, don't do an Adele and forget. Just after 8, the only time you will hear that total. Best of luck. Well, let's get into our Breeze 80s mixtape. The year is 1981, and in New Zealand, we were watching a couple of chefs on the telly. Apparently, they were always drinking, sort of while they were making this TV show. But it was like listening to a couple argue.
19: Well, hurry, get on.
20: I'm trying to, Pete. It's not easy.
21: It's supposed to be
20: leave the chicken
21: to
20: later.
21: All the way along the

The Proclaimers. I'm going to be 500 miles on the breeze 80s mixtape. New Zealand, interestingly enough, the only place that song went number one. Though massive hit around the world, it is etched in 80s fame, isn't it? And speaking of 80s fame, it would be amiss of me if we didn't acknowledge the passing of Commodore's bassist and co-founding member, Ronald LaPree. Gonna beat some sweet sounds coming down. Ronald lived in New Zealand for a very long time. It's a funny story how he turned up here, actually, because he was, you know, he was in the Commodores and they were touring the world. Caught a plane from Australia to New Zealand, met somebody on the plane, a Kiwi, and then settled here. And has spent 40 years in Auckland and, you know, giving back to the New Zealand music scene. And people like Lionel Richie, they come to New Zealand for a tour. Who looks after him? Ronald does. And he's got a great reputation for having done that for so many artists from overseas, but also so many artists here in New Zealand. He, right up until Thursday, he still had his finger in the pie of music. He was at the Aotearoa Music Awards. Sadly, after a medical event this weekend, passed away. So we just want to send our love and condolences to the LaPreed family and all of Ronald's extended whānau and family. Thanks for your contribution to music. And thanks, Ronald, for your contribution to New Zealand music. You big international star, you. Alex Warren on the way. Bruce Springsteen as well, but we wrap up the Breeze 80s mixtape with Mike and the Mechanics, The Living Years. It is The Breeze.

0: It's Pat Benatar, Love is a Battlefield. It is The Breeze with Mike. A $20,000 cash call wasn't struck this morning, so it means it's jackpotted to well over $2,000 tomorrow. Listen just after 8 for your total. What would you answer if I said, what is your guilty pleasure? For me, it's probably watching Britain's Got Talent. But Queen Latifah, she answered something in a podcast about a week ago, which has, well, made news headlines around the world.
1: Guilty pleasure is a haka dance. They do in New Zealand, that traditional.
2: Mm-hmm.
1: It's like a traditional dance slash chant that they do to celebrate things, or if it's a wedding happening or somebody's coming home from somewhere, put that thing on. I got goosebumps right now. Mm. Hard day at work, running low on energy. I just put it on. Let's go. Now you have to watch.
2: That's your pleasure right
1: yes,
2: now.
1: Yes, it's always.
2: That gives you joy.
1: It does. Pure joy. Guilty pleasure.
0: Isn't that nice? So Queen Latifah's guilty pleasure, which gives her pure joy, as watching someone do the haka. Phil Collins on the way, Dermot Kennedy, and also some Dead or Alive, all coming up next. It is The Breeze.
3: 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The Breeze Accurate Traffic.
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5: Rain developing for Auckland tonight, a low of 13 degrees. On the northern, taking 50 minutes to get to Silverdale at the moment. It's heavy from the Harbour Bridge to Northcote. On the southern, 54 to Drury, slow northbound Princes Street to Green Lane and heavy southbound Green Lane to Ellerslie. On the southwestern, a bit of a slow run from Massey Road through to Mangere Bridge. From the centre of town to the airport, 33.
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0: 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Well, a couple of big events coming up, and I know a lot of people will be leaving Auckland to head to field days. And Hamilton, take your gumboots and your rain jacket. The weather doesn't look that good. But also this weekend, don't forget Fame, celebrating the 80s. Oh, this is going to be awesome. Grant Marshall, Steve, that 80s guy, Hill General Lee, Khan Hall, Vincent Hanna, Dan Singh, over two levels at the venue on K Road in Auckland. It's basically all the music that we love from the 80s. Go on, treat yourself. It will be a hell of a good time this coming Saturday. All the details at eventfinder.co.nz, or of course you can go to breeze.rover.nz. Martika on the way, Charlie Puth and the Cars coming up next, straight after news, sport and weather. It is the Breeze.
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3: Rain developing tonight for Auckland at a low of 13 degrees. Reports coming through of a crash on the southwestern affecting westbound traffic between Massey Road and Beta Drive. On the southern, fairly good run to Drury now, taking only 44 minutes. It is slow northbound from Sylvia Park to Green Lane, but slow across the Harbour Bridge to Oniwa.
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5: Good evening, I'm KM Adams with the latest at 6. The National Party concedes it jumped the gun in its postnatal policy announcement. Instead of an immediate three-night hospital stay, leader Christopher Luxon says it will be phased in over 3 years.
11: So it will be a staggered rollout. So initially it's about one, get the legislation in place so legal rights established. Two, to make sure we open it up to new mums. And then three, to all mums.
5: A 26-year-old Northland man has appeared in court charged with murder, arson and burglary following the discovery of a woman's body several kilometres from her ransacked home. Her body was found last night at a property in Whirinaki, 6 kilometres from her home in Opononi. Improvements to the country's supermarket duopoly issue are being described as baby steps. The Commerce Commission's annual report shows major chains continue to have an 80% hold. Head of groceries Alice Hume says it'll be some time before competitors solidify a place in the market.
18: Changing competition where there's a significant market dominance takes time, and that's what this report is showing.
5: Another sellout crowd for the Crusaders this Saturday afternoon as they take on arch rivals the Blues in a Super Rugby Pacific qualifying final. Some showers are forecast for Roland Garros as the quarterfinals start to play out at the French Tennis Open overnight. The men's draw has opened up for German second seed Alexander Zverev. Also in action, Elena Svitolina, who won Auckland's ASB Classic tournament in January.
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26: Breeze weather with Harvey Norman. 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
27: Harvey Norman.
28: Quite mild this evening with some passing showers. Tomorrow, got those showers in the morning, some of them could be heavy, but it will fine up in the afternoon with a high of 18. Overnight we're down to 12. At the moment, 17 degrees.
26: The Breeze.
28: All about the music here at The Breeze and what a lineup in the next 30 minutes. Martika, Big Mountain, The Cars, Queen and TLC.

0: It's DLC Waterfalls. It is the breeze with Mike. Our $20,000 cash call continues tomorrow. Wasn't struck this morning. I felt very sorry for Adele, who got a call from the cash man.
1: Hey, it's the cash man.
2: Oh, my goodness. And it's a no-go.
0: Oh, and it was well over $2,000 as well. So if you would like to win tomorrow, make sure you're listening just after 8 o'clock. And you might be able to buy some mints if you win, because that's really gone up in price, hasn't it? But tell you, here's a little tip. This is what we've been doing sometimes. Instead of nachos with mints, it's nachos with kidney beans and lentils. To me, it just tastes exactly the same. There you go, better living, everybody. You'll be 40 Duran Duran, Human League next.
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4: KFC's Wicked Six Deal.
5: Rain developing tonight for Auckland, a low of 13 degrees. It's not too bad on the roads now. On the northern, only 38 minutes to get to Silverdale. It's busy north of the Harbour Bridge around Oniwa. On the southern, a quick run to Drury, 34 minutes. Slow northbound, Sylvia Park to Green Lane. On the southwestern, reports of a crash between Massey Road and Beta Drive.
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0: And it's Michael Jackson, just can't stop loving you. Auckland's Breeze 93.4 with Mike. Very dark, isn't it? Yes, the nights are getting darker faster, and the shortest day coming up on Sunday the 21st of June. In the meantime, we just chill out, relax and sink into winter. We listen to Jolene James, who is up next. We hopefully win cash, with Robert and Jeanette giving us the total tomorrow morning. More importantly, we just take it easy here on The Breeze. Richard Marx, Enya and Alex Warren, straight after the news. You have a great one.
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5: Rain developing tonight for Auckland, a low of 13 degrees. Pretty clear on the northern now, taking 17 minutes to Constellation Drive and 30 to Silverdale. The northwestern, only a 15-minute run to Massey. The southern, just slow northbound Ellerslie to Green Lane. 30 minutes south to Drury, which is fantastic. On the southwestern, that earlier crash near Massey Road has now cleared.
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17: Good evening to you with the latest at 7. I'm Jeff Bryan. Nationals leader concedes the new postnatal policy missed the mark. The party had announced plans to make all mums immediately entitled to a three-night hospital stay. Christopher Luxon has confirmed it would be phased in over 3 years.
18: We've corrected that or deleted those posts. But again, the message is very clear. We want to be able to extend three-day stay and make that a legal right for all mums in the country.
17: A 26-year-old man appeared in court today in relation to the death of a woman in Northland. An investigation is underway after her body was found at a Whanganui property overnight. There is once again an increase in cases of online material relating to child sexual exploitation and abuse. The Department of Internal Affairs receives referrals from the US about possible harm. Spokesperson Tim Houston says there was a 29% rise last year compared with 2024. And a sewage pipe has burst in Nelson after last night's heavy rain. It sent untreated wastewater into the Mai Tai River. Local iwi has put a health and safety rāhui in place until further notice. to sport another sellout crowd for the Crusaders for Saturday's Super Rugby Pacific qualifying final against the Blues. While we're talking about the Crusaders, not that I would wish to be unkind, but wouldn't you have wanted to be at the briefing today where the opening question might have been, so the fireworks in a roofed stadium, whose idea was that? And just the news Chiefs fans will be wanting to hear, star Chiefs playmaker Damien McKenzie, ready to return for Saturday's clash against the Reds in Hamilton. Some rain for Auckland, maybe heavy with the light nor'wester and an overnight low of 13. Maybe some fog overnight and tomorrow morning showers with a moderate sou'wester, a top of 18.
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4: Day one down of the short week. This is The Wind Down with Jolene. Hope it's been a good one for you. Enya coming up, Alex Warren and Richard Marks on The Breeze.

0: It's Lionel Richie, Auckland's Breeze on 93.4. It's the Wine Town with Jolene. Hope you had a really good long weekend. Few people in Auckland had a great long weekend because they got a King's birthday honour. If you want to see the full list, we've got it at thebreeze.rover.nz. Now, can you believe the Football World Cup is only days away? The All Whites playing their first warm-up game tomorrow. Pretty good time if you happen to be free middle of the day tomorrow. Midday, it's going to be live on TVNZ Plus, which is pretty cool. And have you seen about this Kiwi footballer? Doesn't play for Auckland FC. He plays for the Phoenix in Wellington. Tim Payne. But there was talk that he was the least well-known football player going to the World Cup, and this Argentinian content creator has generated this campaign. Got him like over 3 million likes. Well, Tim has come out and said thanks.
1: Hola, todos. Muchas gracias por todo el apoyo. Disculpen mi español, sigo practicando el Duolingo.
0: That is pretty cool, isn't it? It's basically thanks, mate. We've got the full story for you at thebreeze.rover.nz. On the way, Ed Sheeran, the Bee Gees, and Celine Dion, and the Cutting Crew, not Auckland's Breeze.
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0: It's The Breeze Wind Down with Jolene and loving giving you the chance to win a share of $20,000 in cash. How good would that be? We've got some repairs to do in our bathroom at the moment. If I could get in to win, that would make a big difference. You just might want a treat, like a night away or a dinner out or something like that. Your chance again in the morning at 8 o'clock. But what happened today when the cash man made a call?
1: Hey, it's the cash man.
2: Oh my goodness, and it's a no-go.
1: Oh no! What do you mean it's a no-go? It could have been your day, but it's not your day today. I'm not going to tell you the amount. You do not want to know it. Just pretend this was all a dream.
2: Well, thank you so much.
1: I wish you all the luck with everything else that happens today, all right?
0: Oh dear, we do not want another no-go tomorrow, but the good news for you is that means the cash today, which was over $2,000, was jackpotted to tomorrow, so it's going to be at least that up for grabs in the morning. 8 o'clock, make sure you're listening, and if you're not registered yet, do it at thebreeze.rover.nz. You can also text cash to 934 and we will send you the link. Latest news coming shortly with Jeff. Kelly Clarkson's on the way, Stevie Wonder and Billy Joel on The Breeze.
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18: Good evening to you with the latest at 8. I'm Jeff Bryan. The National Party has backtracked on its postnatal announcement to make all mums immediately entitled to a 3-night hospital stay. Leader Christopher Luxon saying it will be phased in over the next 3 years. A 26-year-old man appeared in court today charged with murder following the discovery of a Northland woman's body, which was found last night in Whiranaki, 6 kilometres from her home. And a southern right whale has this afternoon been freed from a craypot line off Stewart Island. The mammal had been tangled in the line for at least 4 days. The craypot had anchored the whale to one spot. In sport, the Crusaders will again be backed by a sell-out crowd as they take on the Blues late on Saturday afternoon in the Super Rugby Pacific qualifying final. And Rugby League with Machinery House, the NRL, former Kiwis playmaker Kieran Foran's success as interim head coach of the Sea Eagles has been rewarded, Manly confirming Foran in the permanent role until the end of the 2029 season. And some showers forecast for Roland Garros as the quarterfinals start to play out at the French Tennis Open overnight. Some rain for Auckland, maybe heavy with the light nor'wester and an overnight low of 13. Maybe some fog overnight, and tomorrow morning showers with a moderate sou'wester, a top of 18.
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4: Happy Tuesday with Jolene. Feels like we're already halfway through the week. How good is that? It's the Wine Town. Coming up, we've got Brian Adams, Stevie Wonder, Kelly Clarkson and Crowded House on The Breeze.

0: It's Shania, Auckland's Breeze on 93.4. It's The Wind Down with Russell's Curtains and Blinds. Russell's make it so easy. They do it all for you, measure your windows, custom make your order and professionally install them. Now, Robert and Jeanette had a bit of a yarn the other morning. Jeanette was going on about techniques she's learnt to have a coffee and then lie down straight away and have a 30-minute nap. And when you wake up, you feel brilliant. Robert, on the other hand, had an interesting version of that.
1: The other way is to lie on the bed with your arms slightly over the bed, holding onto a spoon or a fork.
2: That's right. What does that do again?
1: As you start to fall asleep, your hand will open and it'll drop the fork onto the floor and that'll wake you up, and that's when you're supposed to get up.
2: Hang on. When do you... No, that's not it.
1: That's it.
2: But as soon as you go to sleep, you will drop the fork.
1: But it stops you from going too deep into your sleep because
2: your hand
1: will open up.
2: But that might only be 3 minutes. What are you talking about?
0: What is he talking about indeed? If you want to see the full conversation and what they worked out there, we've got it up on the Breeze Auckland Facebook page. On the way, Michael Jackson, The Eurythmics and Duran Duran on Auckland's Breeze.
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0: It's Auckland's Breeze, the wind down with Jolene. So many good concerts to look forward to over the next couple of months. Atomic at the Town Hall on the 15th of August is going to be amazing. Alex Warren is here, 24th of August, Spark Arena. There's something about August, isn't there? And then if we wind through to November, we've got Charlie Puth at Spark Arena on the 5th of November, Robbie Williams at Eden Park on the 24th. Details on how to get tickets to all of those at thebreeze.rover.nz. If you want to send us a text and get us to send you the link, just text events to 934. Latest news on the way. We'll check Auckland's weather for the next couple of days as well. Chris Isaacs coming, 6:60, and John Farnham on Auckland's Breeze.
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18: 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With the latest at 9, I'm Jeff Bryan. Local Government Minister Simon Watts has announced a new law change that will stop councils appointing iwi representatives and anyone else who's not elected as full voting members of committees. The National Party concedes it jumped the gun in its postnatal policy announcement. It had outlined plans to make all mums immediately entitled to a three-night hospital stay. Leader Christopher Luxon says instead it will be phased in over 3 years. A wet start to winter in many parts. It's also been unusually warm. In Wellington, the first official days of winter have seen record-breaking highs, with temperatures peaking at close to 20 degrees. In sport, football with Hisense, proud partner of the FIFA World Cup. And the World Cup starts on Friday week. One of the last chances for the All Whites to put tactics in place comes tomorrow from midday against Haiti. Tim Payne is expected to start at right back. It'll be interesting to see if any local fans take an interest given the social media-driven online phenomenon he's become. And the NRL interim Manly coach Kieran Foran now has the permanent role until the end of the 2029 season. Some rain for Auckland, maybe heavy with the light nor'wester and an overnight low of 13. Maybe some fog overnight and tomorrow morning showers with a moderate sou'wester, a top of 18.
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0: Happy Tuesday with Jolene. Hope you've had a good day today. It's the wind down, so let's take a bit of the pressure off, eh? John Farnham's on the way. 6:60, Chris Isaak and Fleetwood Mac on The Breeze.

0: It's the Breeze Wind Down, Auckland's Breeze on 93.4. Make sure you're listening to Robert and Jeanette in the morning at 8 o'clock for our next cash call amount. It's going to be at least $2,000 because it jackpotted today because our person did not know what it was. Oh no. But it could be you tomorrow. If you're not registered yet, text cash to 934. Now we've got Robbie Williams, of course, playing Auckland, Eden Park, 24th of November, which is going to be amazing. Do you sort of wonder whether Robbie's still got it? I tell you what, on the weekend in London, they had Soccer Aid, which is a massive football game. Lots of celebrities raising money for charity. And Robbie came out of the players' tunnel and did this. And I need to be. Has he still got it or what? Oh, honestly, if that doesn't make you want to go and see him at Eden Park, I don't know what will. We've got all the info at thebreeze.rover.nz. On the way, the Bee Gees, Mark Amber and Cyndi Lauper on Auckland's Breeze.
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0: It's Cyndi Lauper on the Breeze Wind Down with Jolene Max giving me a call tonight, 0800 273 393. What can we play you, Mark?
1: Just Elton John's Candle in the Wind.
0: Oh, beautiful song, isn't it?
1: It is. I remember when it came out. You know, I think he's lucky to be alive in some ways because he's put out so much energy and also the drugs involved and everything. I don't confirm anyway.
0: Yeah. No, that's right. I think you're right. All right. Well, let's enjoy the song tonight. You have a good night.
1: Oh, thanks, Jolene. All the best.
0: You too. Take it easy. And you can get a request into me. Text request your name and the song. Send it to 934. Here he is, Elton John on the Breeze.

0: 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And they are super cute, so go and check them out. On the way, we've got latest news. We'll check weather. Ed Sheeran's coming, Bryan Adams and Aaron Neville on the Breeze.
1: From the best of the 80s to the best of now. It's the widest variety of music. And it plays on the Breeze. The Breeze Wind Down with Russells, New Zealand's curtain and blind specialists.
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15: Good evening to you. With the latest at 10, I'm Geoff Bryan. The government is tightening rules around council voting. Minister Simon Watts has announced changes to the Local Government Act to allow only elected councillors to vote on council committees. A 26-year-old man appeared in court today in relation to the death of a woman in Northland. An investigation is underway after her body was found at a Whananaki property overnight. Improvements to the country's supermarket duopoly issue are being described as baby steps. The Commerce Commission's annual report shows major chains continue to have an 80% hold. Head of groceries, Alice Hume, says it'll be some time before competitors solidify a place in the market. In sport, football updates brought to you by Hisense, and the World Cup begins on Friday week. Tomorrow at midday, the All Whites play a warm-up match against Haiti. Some injury concerns around midfielders Ryan Thomas and Joe Bell. Neither will play tomorrow. And in the NRL, it took a while, but the Sea Eagles have rewarded interim coach Kieran Foran for the run of 7 wins in 9 matches. Foran has the gig until the end of the 2029 season. Some rain for Auckland, maybe heavy with the light nor'wester and an overnight low of 13. Maybe some fog overnight and tomorrow morning showers with a moderate sou'wester, a top of 18.
1: The Breeze.
0: Happy Tuesday with Jolene. It's the Wind Down. We've got REO Speedwagon on the way. Ed Sheeran, Bryan Adams and Aaron Neville on The Breeze.

0: It's the Backstreet Boys, Auckland's Breeze on 93.4. Congratulations to whoever bought a winning lotto ticket from Pack and Save Westgate for the weekend. $200,000 with strike four. That's a bit better than the $34 I got for four numbers. I was hopeful of more, but no. But it's better than nothing, isn't it? Probably just the money back from the last few tickets that I've bought, basically. But they do donate money to charity, so I shouldn't complain. Speaking of money, did you try to jump on the Inland Revenue website on the weekend? So did just about everybody else in Auckland, I think, and the rest of the country. It was massively overloaded, people going in to check whether they've got a refund or not. So good luck if you manage to find out. And if you do, good on you. On the way, we've got Mariah Carey, the Eurythmics. And actually, if you want some cash, the cash call is back tomorrow. Of course, be listening to Robert and Jeanette at 8 for your chance to win on Auckland's Breeze.
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0: It's The Breeze Wind Down with Jolene, and House of Wellness is on every Sunday on The Breeze, 8 till 10, a two-hour show designed to help you get well, stay well, live well every day. And I know with it getting winter, it can be harder to get your exercise in or, you know, changing what you're eating. Maybe it's winter bugs around. 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House of Wellness. Sunday's made better with the House of Wellness. Heart on the way, the Thompson Twins and Shaboozy on The Breeze.
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0: It's Journey, Auckland's Breeze on 93.4. Have you heard the story about the woman in Auckland who found a scorpion? Yes, I know, in her bathroom. Who would have thought there were scorpions in New Zealand? You can check out the full story at thebreeze.rover.nz, including some photos and video of it as well. Now, tomorrow morning, you could be winning some cash. Robert and Jeanette will have a brand new amount for you with the Breeze $20,000 cash call, and it's jackpotted because here's what happened today.
1: Hi, it's the cash man.
2: Oh my goodness, and it's a no-go.
1: Oh no! What do you mean it's a no-go? You, it could have been your day, but it's not your day today. I'm not going to tell you the amount. You do not want to know it. Just pretend this was all a dream.
2: Well, thank you so much.
1: I wish you all the luck with everything else that happens today, all right?
0: Oh, she didn't know what it was, and it was over $2,000. So jackpot's tomorrow. Be listening for the exact amount at 8 in the morning. 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
1: 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And it plays on The Breeze. 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

0: The Breeze invites you to a special night out with an icon, Sir Dave Dobbin. 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
3: Morning, I'm Grace Cocker with the latest at 5. At least 22 people have been killed across Ukraine overnight in a major Russian missile and drone attack. Two children are among the dead pulled from the rubble. Ukraine's president says the main strike was in Kiev, where dozens of residential buildings were damaged. The finance minister remains hopeful that the supermarket duopoly can eventually be broken up. Around 80% of the sector is still owned by major retailers. But Nicola Willis says the work is ongoing to break this.
4: It's clearly not going to be the case that overnight our system in which we've had a duopoly suddenly becomes more competitive.
3: Crews will be out assessing the Wild Wicked Gorge at first light after rock and debris fell on the road during heavy rain. The East Coast Highway was closed yesterday due to severe weather. Transporting NZ estimates the closure costs operators and customers more than 500k a week through additional travel distance and delays. Arrears have fallen across mortgages, personal loans and credit cards. Monica Lacey from Centrix says lower interest rates have helped.
5: Consumer arrears are down 9.5% on last year, which is a really good outcome. Overall, New Zealand is managing their money really well.
3: To sport, where the Black Caps face England at the home of cricket in the first test starting at 10 tonight. Veteran batter Kane Williamson's preparing for what will be his last outing at Lord's.
6: Yeah, probably, eh? Yeah, it is, and you're delaying my lunch, actually, which isn't very good of you.
3: And in tennis, men's second seed Alexander Zverev is through to the French Open semi-finals. Fog lingering this morning. There'll be showers to start the day as well. It'll be cloudy once they ease. Should start to clear up by tonight though, with westerlies, high of 18, dropping to 11.

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14: Morning, I'm Grace Cocker with the latest at 5:30. A dry winter is in store for much of the country, with less snow forecast for the North Island. Earth Sciences' Chris Brandolino says it is a bit more hectic down south, though.
15: In the Southern Alps, there could be some decent snow amounts for the lower and western ski fields. Ski fields that are perhaps a little bit farther north or east, they could find it a bit more challenging.
14: DOC is working closely with iwi to get 5 new marine reserves off the ground in Otago. Operations manager Gabe Davies says they'll be co-managed by Kaitahu.
16: We're not closing the entire coastline. There's a lot of activities that can still be undertaken in these environments. What we're doing is we're giving a few special places a breather.
14: A raft of charges have been laid against a former Hawke's Bay winery director. The Serious Fraud Office claims Sacred Hills Vineyards Richard Foddy overstated the value of the company's inventory for around 2 years. A heated phone call between Donald Trump and Benjamin Netanyahu is being described as normal. The US president reportedly swore at the Israeli PM over his actions in Lebanon and said everybody hates him. Former US ambassador to the EU, Gordon Sondland, told CNN it's just business as usual.
17: Yes, they swear at each other, and the swearing, by the way, goes both directions. They literally are almost like siblings.
14: To rugby league with Machinery House, Warriors second rower Lika Halasima is set for a stint on the sidelines. He picked up a hamstring injury in Sunday's NRL defeat to the Panthers. It's unclear when he'll be able to return. And Scottish and Liverpool football legend Sir Kenny Dalglish is battling cancer. The 75-year-old has accidentally shared the news in a social media post. So low cloud or fog lingering this morning. There'll be showers to start the day as well. It'll be cloudy once they ease. Should start to clear up by tonight though, with westerlies, high of 18, dropping to 11.

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2: Good morning. Showers and cloudy patches today with a high of 18. And the motorways are looking pretty good at the moment. Half an hour from Silverdale to the city on the northern. It'll take you 20 minutes from Constellation Drive. Also 20 minutes from Massey to the city on the northwestern. On the southern, it's 20.

0: 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It's slow at the Botanic Gardens. 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
17: Atamaria, Auckland. I'm Grace Conkin with the latest at 6. A 40-year-old man will appear in court today after fleeing from police spanning Auckland to Hamilton. The vehicle was first nabbed speeding in Manurewa on Monday, but officers didn't pursue. The registration was recorded after it was then seen heading south and spotted in Hamilton East yesterday. The driver again fled, struck a member of the public's car and ran into a property before being coaxed out after an hour. Baby steps in supermarket competition are being celebrated. A report shows some smaller retailers are starting to pop up, but large chains remain king. Finance Minister Nicola Willis says there are good pickings.
18: We do have players right now who'd say, well, we are that third player and we want to see them expand further to have more of a share of the New Zealand market.
17: Household lending's on the rise, driven by personal and vehicle loans. Centrix found non-mortgage lending has risen more than 14%. Spokesperson Monica Lacey says fewer borrowers are falling behind on repayments.
19: Individuals who own homes have had a bit of relief with lower interest rates, so they've probably had a little bit more money to play with and been able to keep on top of their bills.
17: Local Government NZ worries new legislation will have an impact on good decision making. Cabinet wants to stop unelected members and council committees from getting a vote. In sport, Kane Williamson is savouring one last visit to Lords. The Black Caps face England at the home of cricket in tonight's first test, which is set to be the veteran batter's last at the historic ground.
20: Yeah, it is, and you're delaying my lunch actually, which isn't very good of you.
17: Play set to start at 10 p.m. Men's second seed Alexander Zverev is through to the French Open semi-finals as he chases his first Grand Slam tennis title.
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22: Harvey Norman.
23: Well, some possible morning fog. Showers quite heavy from time to time, but clearing to a fine afternoon and a high of 18 degrees today. Down to an overnight low of 10. Tonight, currently 14. All consider your

0: Yeah, bit of Oasis there for a very, very special person.
1: It's not every day you hear Oasis on the Breeze.
0: No.
1: In fact, it's not any day that you hear Oasis on the Breeze. This morning, though.
0: Remember the time Jerry took annual leave and went to Melbourne to see Oasis live and
1: got so drunk he couldn't remember
0: what songs they sang? Or was that the friend?
1: No, it was him. Hello, Jerry.
2: I thought we were celebrating my 1 year here.
0: Celebrate me.
1: It is 1 year today since you started with us, like officially.
2: I know.
1: Hey.
2: Flown by.
1: What?
0: It's sure
2: scary.
0: Has.
1: But
0: it
1: that
0: really
1: concert
0: has.
1: Last like October, November or whenever it was yeah. that the song that you weren't sure whether they played?
2: No, that was Wonderwall. It was actually much
1: Wonderwall.
2: Worse. My friend goes, did they play it last night? And because he's asking, I'm thinking, is he tricking me? And then I knew I didn't have the answers.
1: You could not remember.
0: We want to play you something from Jerry's first day in just a moment. It's Robin and Jeanette on Auckland's Breeze. Here's Annie.

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Unknown number. 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Breeze

0: 93.4 The Breeze, Auckland's Breakfast with Robert and Jeanette. Kia ora, good morning, welcome to the show. It is a Wednesday morning, the 3rd of June. A year ago today, Jerry began his awesome job as our producer on The Breakfast Show. Jerry, if we could, I just want to play you something, my man. This is from a year ago on your first day when we introduced you to everybody, and you said this.
1: But I did once work on the radio in the South Island.
2: Yeah. Mm-hmm.
1: And every time there was the one listener who just send these pictures of Thomas the Tank Engine. I used to go, I wonder what this is.
3: Oh, come on.
1: And I realised it was Ringo Starr.
4: Yeah. Thomas was leaving the station. And I
1: never thought I sound like that, but maybe I do.
2: I love
0: That's
2: it.
0: That's great.
5: How are you feeling today, Jerry?
1: It's cool. You guys are making me sound really cool. Really cool guy.
5: When you look back, reflect back on the last 12 months, how do you feel?
1: Yeah, it's been great, hasn't it?
5: I don't know. You tell us.
0: That does not sound enthusiastic.
5: He's saying it, but he's not smiling.
1: No. Well, look, I love my football. I play football. I remember when we did Pound the Bays, we walked round the bays of Auckland, and I couldn't walk because my Achilles and a quad injury.
5: Yeah.
1: That was fun when you were pushing me along there.
5: Yeah.
1: I had to go and make butter in a backpack.
5: Yes, you did.
1: That was 10 kilometres.
5: Worn women's underwear.
1: The worst moment, I think, of the whole year was I made that butter, kind of buttered up in the backpack.
5: Well, you make cream, let's be honest.
1: Exactly.
5: Well, yeah, you whipped some cream.
1: I think everyone's about to pick up what I'm putting down here. I did 9.7 kilometres, ran in, and Jeanette went, oh, is that all? I was like, hey.
0: Yeah, but okay, but enough about the good stuff. What about the worst stuff that's happened? Since
1: I think the worst moment wasn't the actual event happening, but when Jeanette said, I've got an idea, and it's going to be that we're waxing someone's chest and we're going to strap them up to a contractions pregnancy simulator.
5: That's right.
1: And
5: you can feel like what it's like to be a woman.
1: Huh? No, it was
5: a couple
1: good.
5: Of things
1: that was,
5: there. That was good. You can find that on our Instagram
0: page. Probably one of the few times I was glad I didn't have hair on my chest. One of the very few times. Anyway, buddy, in about half an hour from now, we're gonna send you out.
5: Yeah. Oh, see this piece of paper here? Wow. It's five things written on it. And you have to go and do these things this morning.
1: I'm not looking
5: we'll
1: forward to it.
5: We'll check back in with you throughout the morning.
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9: Good morning. Showers and cloudy patches today with a high of 18. And we already have a crash on the southwestern this morning, southbound near Mangere Bridge. And on the southern, it's taking you 41 minutes from Drury, 25 from Monaco to the city. On the norwestern, it's 20 minutes from Massey. And on the northern, 18 from Constellation Drive, 33 from Silverdale.
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5: Some heavy showers still around, clearing to a fine afternoon, high of 18, currently 14 degrees.
0: Got a text through to 934, says, hi, the crash on the southwestern motorway, Bridget was giving us an update. Was that southbound, please? It's northbound on the southwestern, heavy Lambie Drive through to Cavendish Drive because of this crash, and that is northbound. One lane is blocked, Adrian, and to all those other folks on the southwestern this morning. There is good news, fingers crossed, for Moana Pacifica, the Super Rugby team. They may have somebody who's willing to buy them, but it's buyer beware, and I'll tell you why in just a moment. On the Breeze.

0: 55 years down the road. 93.4 The Breeze, Auckland's Breakfast with Robert and Jeanette. Alex and Ella there. Robert and Jeanette, welcome to the show. It's Wednesday morning because it was a short week.
1: Guys, you know The Breeze Auckland is turning 20. We don't look it, do we? We do not look a day
0: over
1: five.
0: We have aged terribly. We have aged terribly.
1: So we want to celebrate with Cordis. It's a really good spot to go and celebrate those special occasions and create lasting memories at Cordis. So Friday, June the 12th, that is not this Friday, that is next Friday, your chance to be able to win a high tea at Cordis Hotel.
0: Fingers crossed this happens. Moana Pacifica Super Rugby team, of course. I remember going to see their game against the Blues at Eden Park, and the word then was that they weren't going to make it after this season, that they would be done and dusted. Financially, it's been a difficult time for Moana Pacifica. They may have somebody who is willing to back them, a consortium led by a Los Angeles-based tech multimillionaire.
1: Ooh.
0: Fingers crossed with the franchise being moved to Hawaii. There's talk about that, but then this is the thing. Some guy who was in charge of New Zealand rugby, David Moffat, said that whoever the prospective buyer is needs to do their due diligence, and I quote him, there's only one outcome for somebody funding a team to be in Hawaii, and that is that they will lose a lot of money. And if they're prepared to lose a lot of money and they've got it to lose, then that's okay. There's no money to be made in this. Whew, man, that's tough. The government have also been talking with Samoa and Tonga, the government's there, but Moana Pacifica already owes the New Zealand government $2.75 million, which they loaned them back in 2022. So there's a lot of stuff that needs to be cleared up before they can get a team across the line. Jeanette looks like,
1: I'm just like, I don't know the background to any of this story.
0: Basically,
1: it's just words.
0: It's words. They're words that, if you put them together, become a sentence.
1: Correct.
0: And then that sentence hopefully makes sense to most people. Again, 20 years she's been doing this. 20 years. And now for 20 years.
1: And here we are.
0: Starts to fade out there. The light is getting dimmer.
1: 20
0: and
1: years.
0: And then eventually.
1: 20 years for The Breeze Auckland, 1 year for Jared Edwards. Mm-hmm. Doesn't have a middle name, otherwise I would have used it. Hey, we discovered that's one thing we've learned about Jerry.
0: That is true.
1: Over the past year.
0: We are going to send him out this morning. He's got some tasks, and we'll tell you what those are in just a moment.
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4: Showery and cloudy today with a high of 18, and we have a crash on the southwestern. One lane is blocked on the northbound Cavendish Drive off-ramp with a few delays around there. On the northern, it's taking 22 minutes from Constellation Drive to the city. The norwestern, 20 minutes from Massey. The southern, it's 25 from Monaco. And to the airport, half an hour from the city.
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14: Atamaria, Auckland. I'm Grace Cocker with the latest at 6:30. You're about to pay more for water to help fund major infrastructure upgrades. Watercare has confirmed pricing changes. They'll go up about $2 a week for households. A dry winter is on the cards. Earth Sciences NZ predicts less rain, with the UN warning of a super El Nino, meaning warmer temperatures. Principal scientist Chris Brandolino says that the ground is like a battery and this could spell trouble.
15: During the spring, during the summer, that battery is being used to grow vegetables, the gardens and the grass. Now we have to put that moisture back in. We have to recharge the ground with rainfall.
14: Anticipation is building for five new marine reserves in Otago. DOC has worked with local iwi Kaitahu to protect 4% of the coast. Operations manager Gabe Davies says it's for future generations.
16: It's like a rope and weaving all the different strands together, and each of those strands has its own value, but woven together they create something far stronger and far more resilient.
14: An ankle monitor is among the list of items left behind by Uber passengers in the US over the past year. The rideshare company has released its annual lost and found list, which also includes a child's prosthetic eye and a live fish. In sport, it's a fifth sellout in a row at the new stadium in Christchurch for the Crusaders. Tickets for Saturday's Super Rugby playoff with the Blues were snapped up in just 20 minutes. Coach Rob Penny and the squad are stoked.
17: Yeah, there's a bit of fist pumping and a bit of cheer went out. You know, they get the importance of the stadium and playing at home in front of the crowd.
14: And Scottish and Liverpool football legend Sir Kenny Dalglish has revealed he's battling cancer.
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2: Breeze weather with Harvey Norman. 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
1: Harvey Norman. Well, some possible morning fog around, some showers quite heavy at times, but clearing to a fine afternoon. High of 18 degrees today, down to an overnight low of 10, currently 14.
0: You've sure got a friend in the breeze. It's Robert and Jeanette, and celebrating his 1 year of putting up with us, Jerry.
18: Aw, thanks, guys. You know, yesterday we were talking about the fact that, oh, tomorrow is a 1 year.
0: Yeah.
18: Right? So I was thinking, I had it in my head. Anniversary, celebrations. Today is my son's fourth birthday, so we've been wrapping gifts.
1: Yeah.
18: Our house is all abuzz.
1: What was
18: all...
1: it like when you came down this morning? Ellie, your beautiful wife, had really gone to town.
18: She's made it look incredible. Aww. Right? So there's a real buzz in our house. 1 year anniversary at work, birthdays. Yeah. And yesterday I was pulling in the wheelie bins, right, up down the drive, and on the front porch is this like package, and I thought, oh, someone's bought me something, and left it here, quite an expensive looking package.
1: Oh, he got our present.
18: I did think it might have been from you too.
0: Yes.
18: And I opened it. Do you know what it was?
1: What?
18: It was nappies, used nappies that my wife had left there because the bins were at the end of the drive. I put my hand in, moving them around. Like, what is this? This is probably the sign of what's to come tomorrow.
1: Well, we'll be the judge of that, and we'll tell you next.
0: What are you going to get up to in just a moment? It's Robert and Jeanette on the breeze.

0: 93.4 The Breeze, Auckland's Breakfast with Robert and Janine. Kia ora, good morning. Welcome to the show, Auckland's Breakfast, brought to you by Fiji Airways. Fly to Fiji and beyond, where happiness takes flight. It is the 3rd of June. The boy's special birthday today. Jerry's boy Ezra's having his fourth birthday.
1: Big party coming up over the weekend. You have to make pancakes.
2: Oh, you should see him.
1: We've got 1,000 children.
2: We've got 50 odd kids coming.
1: 50 odd kids
2: and plus siblings, I think. So I'm on
0: and parents.
2: I'm on pancake duty.
1: I think my children knew that many.
2: That's the thing. And you should have seen my 4-year-old. As of today, has been ruthless. We've been like, do you want that kid to come? He's like, no.
1: Doesn't surprise me.
2: Do you want that kid to come? Yes, he may come. He tried to uninvite one boy. I was like, you can't do it. Once they got the invitation.
0: But imagine you've invited 50, but you still don't make the list. That's tough.
1: Wow. Anyway, that's for the weekend. Today, it's all about you, my friend.
0: That's right, man. It's been a year.
1: Because you are one today.
0: It's been a year since you started working with us.
2: Oh, dear.
0: So we just sort of put together a little bit of highlights. Or lowlights, depends how you look at it, of the last year for Jerry.
1: Jerry, I have a question to ask you. What colour is Robert's car? It's not gold,
0: is
1: it?
0: It's gold. That is gold.
2: Like,
1: okay.
2: If dark grey was sick. I went through a phase of eating Snickers chocolate bars. Like 10 minutes later, I go, did I eat one? Because I'd buy so many. And I had to go and check if I had nuts in my teeth to find out.
0: Hang on a second. N-A-R-T-S.
2: Yeah. Nuts.
1: So say it again.
2: Nuts. Salty nuts for you.
1: Jerry.
2: Ouch.
1: What's your superpower?
2: Really wish I'd thought of something else. I can smell if someone's done a wee in a room. I can.
1: How can you even say that?
2: No matter how faint the wee is, I can smell it. It doesn't even need to be windy. I can just catch it.
0: Let's say Jeanette peed in the corner, which she does often here in the studio. I guarantee, man, 100 of them will say, someone's weed in this room. Someone has weed in this room. That's a lot of rubbish. The Moor could be making a comeback.
1: Jerry, do you have anything you'd like to bring back?
2: I'd like to bring back my metabolism from the 90s.
0: How does Sean Connery say city, Jeanette?
1: Shitty. Why'd you make me say that? That's got nothing to do with it.
0: Oh, because you saw on the radio and that's not cool.
1: Well, he's going to be 60. That's ridiculous.
2: He'll be 60.
0: Oh, come on, joy and laughter. Who are you? We have had fun.
2: I don't want to revisit one of them, but I'm going to.
1: What?
2: See, you said if 100 people in a room could smell a wee, yeah. You're missing the point. I'm saying make the wee less and less strong.
1: And you'll still smell it.
2: I'll be the last person standing.
1: 100 people won't smell it.
2: Yeah, 99 people won't smell it. And I go, there is a wee still in it. That's the thing, Rob. You've got to think about these things.
0: There's still some wee in there.
1: When we say we've had fun, it's not like you're leaving. You're not going anywhere.
2: I know, guys, it feels like I'm dying.
1: You're just celebrating.
2: You guys are making it sound like I'm never coming back. I swear, if you send me outside and there's a hiss, that's it. I'll understand what's going on.
0: We are
2: going
0: to send you out. And the first thing you got to do is look for wee. Because apparently you're a master.
1: There's your list of things to do. Read it out for me, please. There's five things.
2: Take a selfie with someone wearing yellow or with a beard.
1: That's what you have to do.
0: Wow.
1: Okay.
0: Very specific.
2: Yeah. Try and get something for free because it's your anniversary.
1: Okay. It's a cafe or wherever, you need to state your case and try and get it for free.
0: Just fake it.
2: Yep. Busk for 10 minutes. Raise some money.
1: Yeah. Bring the money back.
2: Goodness.
1: Okay.
2: Dance like nobody's watching in a public place.
1: Yeah.
2: Oh, but they will be. You've got all my awkward. You can pick the song.
0: We'll play it on the radio.
1: 100%.
0: You can pick the song.
2: Insert this sentence during a conversation with a stranger. I don't trust that pigeon. It knows something.
1: Yeah. You need to strike up a conversation with someone and put that in it. All right? And we want the evidence when you come back.
2: I think I'm...
1: Your time...
2: Rather, I was dying.
1: Now!
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4: Would you trade in your house?
5: Good morning. It's showery and cloudy today with a high of 18. A crash on the southwestern northbound has been sorted, but it's still slow around Cavendish Drive. On the northern, it's 51 minutes from Silverdale to the city, 25 from Constellation Drive. On the northwestern, half an hour from Massey. On the southern, it's half an hour from Monaco and an hour 10 from Drury.
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1: Oh, here's the thing. A thing has come up on my computer.
0: Here we go.
1: Right,
0: all the excuses.
1: Saying it needs to be restarted, and I just need to work out how to.
0: Good, do that live on the radio.
1: I can't read anything
0: while
1: if
0: you,
1: I don't.
0: Listen, I'll tell you what. While you were trying to figure out how to get rid of that thing, let me tell everybody about the Hockey Nations Cup. It's on this month. We're excited to support the Vantage. Vantage Black Six. Vantage, like he's never said.
1: I think Vantage.
0: Vantage.
1: You're not Australian.
0: In Australia, they're called Vantage. Black Six. Yeah. Eight international women's teams for the Vantage Black Six will be joining them to battle for the number one at the North Harbour Centre from June 15th to the 21st. Head along to the grand finals when we have your chance to win a double pass. So that's great. Plus, $100 spending money. Make a day of it. You know what I mean? All you got to do is text the keyword hockey to 934 for your chance to win to go see the Vantage Black Six do their thing. All the deets you need to know, breeze.rover.nz, but text hockey to 934. Have you fixed your weather yet?
1: Yes, I have. By the way, showers, some of them heavy, but clearing this afternoon, high of 18 currently, 14 degrees. Just a couple of texts. It came in for our mate Jerry, who has left the studio. He's off on a little adventure for the next hour or so with
0: celebrating
1: some tasks.
0: Putting up with us for 1 year today. He's been here.
1: Jerry, make sure you wear a raincoat. It's not nice outside. There's a text.
0: Thank you for that.
1: And there was a lovely one. Where is it? Oh, there it is. Dear Jerry, morena everyone. Huge congratulations on 1 year with The Breeze. You've been absolutely amazing and make the best trio. The laughs you give us are magic. Thank you, my friend. Have the best day. Love and hugs. Kerry and Waiuku.
0: How lovely. Nice. Thank you so much, Kerry and Waiuku. And everybody who's been texting through for Jerry. We'll catch up with him after seven. Here's Split Ends now on Auckland's

0: 93.4 The Breeze, Auckland's Breakfast with Robert and Janine. Kia ora, good morning. Welcome to the show. Thank you, fine young cannibals. Welcome to the show, everybody. Glad to have your company this morning. You know, they say that not all heroes wear capes. And I would like to just acknowledge a couple of young gentlemen from Westlake Boys High. They're at the Glenfield Mall the other day, and they had their travelators. And when you go on the travelator with your trolley, it locks.
1: Yes.
0: Supposed to.
1: It terrifies me because I've seen those videos where people go underneath them.
0: Yeah. Well, there's a woman in front of me, older than me, hard to believe, but...
1: Not really.
0: And she put the trolley in and it didn't catch and it started to roll. And these young guys were ahead of her and they turned around and saw that they ran up and they just held the trolley. I thought your parents done brought you up good.
1: Yes, they
0: well
1: did.
0: Well done, young men.
1: They didn't.
0: They then helped her with her trolley at the very bottom. Mm-hmm. We go into the car park there. I was behind with my trolley, and the young guy said, "Do you need a?" I said, "Don't even, bro. Don't even. I'm fine. Thank
1: salt
0: you.
1: Salt and pepper here.
0: I can handle this trolley." But good on you young men for doing that.
1: That's the hardest part of it, is when you're going down, like it does lock in as you're going down, but at the bottom you've got to give it a little bit of a nudge to get it up and over the lip, right?
0: Yeah.
1: That's where things can come
0: unstuck. That's where things can come a little
1: bit, you can't get it over the thing, and then suddenly people are coming up behind you and it's
0: The other day I was there as well, somebody just stopped at the end of the travelator to figure out where they were going for their car. And I was like, move.
1: Oh, I understand that. I've been lost in car parks so many times. Okay. It is not funny.
0: But back to the two young men. Well done, Westlake Boys. Hi.
1: Yeah,
0: well
1: man.
0: Done to their parents. Well done.
1: Hey, now after the news, we're going to check in with Jerry. He's out in the mean streets of Auckland because it is 1 year today since he started with us. He's got a bunch of challenges to do this morning, so we're going to see how he's getting on already.
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4: Good morning, it's a cloudy and showery day with a high of 18. On the northern at the moment, around 40 minutes from Constellation Drive to the city. On the northwestern, it's taking 31 from Massey. On the southern, 45 minutes from Monaco. And on the southwestern, an earlier crash near Cavendish Drive has now been cleared. It's still slow around Mangere Bridge, and the run to the airport will take you half an hour.
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15: Ngāti Māori, Auckland, I'm Grace Cocker with the latest at 7. The Commerce Commission is taking BP Oil NZ to court. It accuses the fuel giant of failing to give discounts customers were entitled to and charging incorrect prices at BP Connect stations, mostly before the current higher prices. Deputy Chair Anne Callanan says she has a limited patience with large, well-resourced businesses who aren't investing to get the basics right. Third-party grocery chains are once again being urged to head this way. A report suggests major retailers still dominate 80% of the market. Finance Minister Nicola Willis says NZ is open for business.
16: We continue to say to supermarkets worldwide, this is an easy place to enter because we will fast-track all of the regulatory permissions you need.
15: Donald Trump's dressing down of Israel's Prime Minister has been described as heated. Axios sources say the US president used multiple expletives when speaking to Benjamin Netanyahu over Lebanon. Its correspondent Barak Ravi told CNN they do have tough phone calls.
17: Senior US official told me yesterday that it was definitely one of the worst calls they had, and that maybe there was one call over the war in Gaza that was more difficult.
15: To sport, where the All Whites take on Haiti in their first FIFA World Cup warm-up match in Florida from midday today. There's a bit of buzz around the team after defender Tim Payne's newfound Instagram fame. Coach Darren Baisley.
18: You know, he's that type of person that probably doesn't get too overexcited with too much.
15: Football with Hisense, proud partner of the FIFA World Cup. Warriors second rower Lika Halasima picked up a hamstring injury in Sunday's NRL loss to the Panthers. It's unclear at this stage how long he'll be out for.
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20: Harvey Norman.
21: Some rain around today, some of it heavy, but easing showers before clearing to a fine afternoon. High of 18 degrees. down to an overnight low of 10 and currently 14 degrees.
1: Oh, consider you're a friend of mine, and you've sure got a friend in the breeze.
2: Kia ora to you. Good morning. Welcome to the show. It is Robert and Jeanette.
21: It's a bit chilly out there, but Jerry famously does not feel the cold and only ever wears a t-shirt in winter. So we'll find out just how chilly it is in a tick, because today is June the 3rd. It's exactly 12 months since that crazy Liverpudlian Jared Edwards came to work on our little radio show, and it has been such a fun time. Like, honestly, if laughing was the magic medicine that's going to get us all to old age, we're going to be 2003 before we die.
2: 2003
21: years old.
2: Oh yes, I was going to say that's already passed.
21: We can live for and a we ripe are still old alive. Age because all we do is laugh, so and it's so good.
2: We thought we'd mark this occasion in a special way. We'd send Jerry out and about with a bunch of tasks to complete, including busking, selfies, trying to get something for free. There's also stuff in there about a pigeon. That'll be explained. Should we get to it? He's only been gone for about 20 minutes, so there's every chance he hasn't even done anything yet, but we're going to check in with him in just a moment.
21: He better have.
2: See how he's getting on. He's Phil on the breeze.

Before the phone rings, before your heart jumps, you need the number. Today's cash call amount is revealed at 8 a.m. on The Breeze.

0: 93.4 The Breeze, Auckland's Breakfast with Robert and Jeanette. Ali Goulding there on this Wednesday morning, the 3rd of June, 1 year today since Jerry became the producer of our little radio show.
1: And what a fun time.
0: What a fun time
1: it has been. So we thought this morning we would mark it by sending Jerry out and about. Not quite sure where he is. We're going to catch up with him in seconds from now.
0: He has a list of tasks.
1: Yes, he does. Just quickly, he's to take a selfie with someone wearing yellow or with a beard or both. He has to try and get something for free this morning. He has to busk for 10 minutes, try and raise some money. He has to dance like nobody's watching. And he has to insert this sentence during a conversation with a stranger. I don't trust that pigeon. It knows something.
0: Now, if you're thinking that's a bit hard for Jerry.
1: Oh, nah.
0: Let's just say this. When he was on the radio in Liverpool, he used to deliver food wearing just Speedos. This is a walk in the park. Am I right, Jerry?
1: Crossing live.
2: Yeah, but I was much slimmer back then, so I could deliver things in my undies.
1: Where are you and what's happening? How many tasks have you completed?
2: I have completed the first task. I've got a selfie with someone wearing yellow. It was the guy who seemingly got off his motorbike wearing bright highlighter or high-vis clothing.
0: Nice.
1: Fantastic.
2: He didn't want to take a selfie, but I've got it. He's got his thumbs up.
1: Okay, good. Yeah.
2: Okay, I'm sitting at the white piano in White Matar Station.
1: Yes.
2: You know, the old Britomart.
0: Yeah, yes.
2: So I'm going to tackle some of this. If I start singing and playing, is that all right with you?
1: Go on, this is the busking. Okay. Hang on, Jerry.
2: Let's give it a click.
1: Jerry, yeah. I gave you that red cup. The red cup must go down because you need to collect all of the money, of
0: all
1: course.
0: Of the money.
1: Okay, so make sure that's there.
2: The cup's going on top of the piano.
1: Oh,
2: I think
1: lovely.
0: Yeah, all right.
2: Looks like I'm either collecting money or I've been drinking it completely over.
1: Here we go.
2: Give it a crack.
1: Yeah.
2: Okay.
0: Here we go.
2: When you find it.

0: It's outstanding. It's
1: beautiful.
0: You should have $10 at least.
1: Let it be. Oh, come on now.
2: Yes, Jerry. Yes, Jerry.
1: Man,
2: yes.
1: We had our lighters in the air. You were singing a Beatles song. Of course, they are famously from Liverpool. It all made sense.
0: Okay. Well done.
3: And now I'm just going to quickly, while people are looking at me, see, bear with me. Yeah, I'm good, thanks. Could I have something for free because it's my work anniversary? I could feel like you could say no, but...
4: I'm not the owner, John.
3: Oh, you're the owner? I've been at my work a year, and they said they give me a little list of tasks, and they said if I could get something for free, or maybe just...
0: So embarrassed for him. Oh, my God.
3: She's going to make it. Thank you so much.
0: Oh, wow.
1: What did you get exactly?
3: I got a shout out. Le Petit Café in Britomart has come to the party.
1: Come
3: I think
1: on.
3: They're going to make me a hot drink.
0: Amazing.
1: Nice work, man.
3: I've put it now. I've got the buzz on. These other three tasks are going to be easy.
1: All right.
0: Good point, Jerry.
1: Keep working through that list.
0: We'll keep checking in.
1: Talk soon.
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7: It's a cloudy and showery day with a high of 18. There have been a few cancellations to Half Moon Bay ferries this morning. On the northern, it's 45 minutes from Constellation Drive to the city, heavy at Snow Planet. On the northwestern, 35 minutes from Massey. On the southern, it's 50 from Monaco. And on the southwestern, it's slow at Maunganui Bridge. And the run from the city to the airport will take you half an hour.
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0: Some Chevy shower.
14: I didn't realise that Sean Connery was doing the weather.
0: Some heavy showers morning. Clearing to a fine afternoon. High of 18, currently 14 degrees. Some lovely texts for Jerry.
1: Certainly. This text here, OMG, where is he? Going to give him some money. Jerry's at Britomart. downtown, or Waitemata is what it's called now, but you remember.
0: Well, he was, like, whether he's still
1: he
0: there,
1: may have
0: don't
1: moved
0: know.
1: On since then. Look, happy for you to put that money into our own account. If you want to do that, we can give you a call and give you our bank account
0: and
1: details.
0: Just some really lovely texts wishing him, you know, just saying how fabulous he is and all of that, and congratulations on the 1 year. So we will pass all of those on. I am manifesting my cat being home at precisely midday today. And if you have a cat, you will absolutely understand my predicament. I'll explain next.
1: It's a very specific time.
0: It absolutely is.
1: Here's the other piano man. There's

0: 93.4 The Breeze, Auckland's Breakfast with Robert and Jeanette, Womack and Womack. Both of the Womacks here. It is a...
1: It's like a husband and wife duo.
0: Wait a minute. Sorry, I have a job to do here, okay?
1: 26 past 7. On a Wednesday.
0: Man.
1: Welcome to the show. Is it a husband and wife duo?
0: Yes.
1: Womack, is it?
0: Yes, Womack and wife.
1: Yes. They're husband and wife. Okay, yeah. Nice.
0: Bobby and...
1: Bobby and who? Do your job, man.
0: You're doing it for me. Why don't you tell us all?
1: Last Thursday, I had an appointment at the vet, and it was for my cat, Monty, and I could not go because my cat, Monty, decided that at 3 o'clock, whatever time that appointment was,
0: yes,
1: he was not going to be around for me. And that is the problem with a cat. Like, you come home and you know your dog is going to be there, right? If you've got an appointment for your dog, no problem making appointments for your dog. To phone up the vet and say, I'm so sorry, my cat is an absolute no-show.
0: Is that a thing?
1: And they said, it must be something in the air today. You're like, I don't know how many cat no-shows there'd been that day, but there'd been quite a few, and it must be constant.
0: Do animals know when they're going to the vet?
1: No, he does not know. So, no. I rebooked.
0: No, I don't think it knows when it made the appointment.
1: Well, what do you
0: but
1: mean?
0: When you get them in the car,
1: yes,
0: do they know?
1: Yes,
0: like
1: they
0: when
1: do.
0: You pull into the car park, you're like, I know this place.
1: My Sammy starts shaking, like visibly shaking halfway down. As soon as we turn onto a particular road, he knows that's the only road to the vet. It leads to one place.
0: Oh, Jesus, he starts shaking.
1: Absolutely hates it. But I then made another appointment for today, which I have at 12:30 today. So at midday today, I'm manifesting my cat to be around. He was there this morning, like in the wee small hours, but I couldn't do anything at 3:30 this morning. I couldn't tell him to stay put or lock him in a room. That wasn't going to work.
0: Not.
1: So anyway, that's all. I'm manifesting for
0: Monty
1: everybody, to be at home.
0: If we can all just
1: please,
0: a bit
1: midday.
0: Of a prayer circle here. Can we get Monty back? What time does Monty need to be?
1: 12 at the latest.
0: All right, put that on your dream board. 12 at the latest. Monty, back home, please, for that appointment.
1: Please.
0: Now, can you imagine being 96 years old, the life you have lived? Well, after 7:30, I want you to meet Grandma Droniak. Lillian, they call her. She recently did a post called Ranking People I Outlived. Bertha gets a 1 out of 10.
1: Who's Find Bertha?
0: Out, Find out why after Breeze News.
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4: Good morning. Showers on and off today with a high of 18, and we have a crash on the southern. One southbound lane is blocked before the Khyber Pass on-ramp. There are delays. On the northern, it's 45 minutes from Constellation Drive to the city. On the northwestern, 35 minutes from Massey. And on the southwestern, heavy traffic getting on at Hillsborough. And to the airport, it's taking 27 minutes.
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4: Atamari, Auckland, I'm Grace Cocker with the latest at 7.30. Consumer NZ is passing on giving a People's Choice Award to an energy retailer this year because none have made the grade. It says they need to tick a few boxes, like having highly satisfied customers, but it says people feeling this way has steadily declined over the last 3 years, with price a major sticking point. Major weather events could happen less frequently this winter. Earth Sciences NZ predicts a 95% chance of El Nino conditions, which means less rain. But Principal Scientist Chris Brandolino says the South Island could face some turbulence.
14: More fronts, more wind, and that wind will fuel perhaps some real roller coaster type temperatures.
4: A Centrix report reveals company liquidations rose 17% in the year to May. The Chief Operating Officer, Monica Lacey, says businesses could soon see a silver lining.
15: As consumers have more money in their pockets and feel more confident, that will flow through into the business world.
4: At least 22 people have been killed across Ukraine in a major Russian missile and drone attack. Two children are among the dead pulled from the rubble. Ukraine's president says the main strike was in Kiev, where dozens of residential buildings were damaged. To sport, Crusaders coach Rob Penny's refusing to ride off the Blues, who've limped into the Super Rugby playoffs. They've lost their past three games and have an appalling record in Christchurch.
16: They've had some probably moments that they'll be disappointed with over the last 3 or 4 weeks, but they're certainly capable.
4: The teams are named at 4 p.m. today. And men's second seed Alexander Zverev is through to the French Open semi-finals, where he's chasing his first Grand Slam tennis title.
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2: Breeze weather with Harvey Norman. 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
1: Harvey Norman. Rain in Auckland. Sometimes heavy, easing to showers though, and then clearing to a fine afternoon for us. 18 degrees is what we're after today. Down to an overnight low of 10, currently 14 degrees.
17: Auckland City, you're a friend of mine. And you've sure got a friend in the breeze.
0: Kia ora, good morning. Welcome to the show. It's Robert and Jeanette.
1: Just quickly to the text machine, I was talking about trying to manifest my cat being home at midday so he's around to take him to the vet for a vet appointment. Text through to 934 that says the trick is not to feed the cat. Then they hang around the house and you're not hunting for the little darling. Too late.
0: You fed it. Yeah. Monty's like, sweet, yeah. I don't need to come back till tonight.
1: Full tummy, I'll go off for the day and sleep under a tree.
0: Good tip, though.
1: Yeah, thank you for that.
0: That's a great tip. Now, less than an hour ago, we sent Jerry out with 5 tasks to complete because it is his... Well, 1 year anniversary today since he started on the show. So we'll check in with Jerry, see how he's doing with the 5 jobs. Good morning, Jerry.
18: Morning, you two. I'm in the car on the way back. What? I'll reveal whether I got all 5 tasks completed. But let me tell you this, right, just quickly.
1: Yeah.
18: You know the way, like, the cool older person at work and the young kids are like, oh, they're so cool? Well, I took up 2 of the youthful people from the office to film me do those.
1: Yes.
18: And I took them in my mum's Suzuki Swift that's about 25 years old. And guys, am I cool?
1: Your car is older than them.
18: Yeah, it's been an embarrassment.
1: Fantastic. Right. Well, I can't believe you've done all 5 already. You're going to be back for the quiz.
18: Yeah.
1: Wasn't planning on that. Outstanding. Right, we'll see you soon.
0: I want to introduce you next to a woman called Grandma Lillian. She's gone viral She's got 4 million followers. She did a thing called Ranking People I've Outlived. You got to hear that next on The Breeze.

0: 93.4 The Breeze, Auckland's Breakfast with Robert and Jeanette. Kia ora, good morning, welcome to the show. Auckland's Breakfast is brought to you by Fiji Airways. Fly to Fiji and beyond, where happiness takes flight. Welcome to the show, everybody. I want to tell you about a special nana in just a moment. But they reckon as you get older, there's a freedom that comes with old age. You say what's on your mind, you got the wisdom, the experience, and you kind of don't really give a damn. And we get that age. I think Jeanette's going to be like that when she goes to the Sunset
1: Already
0: Village.
1: Am.
0: Well, that's the thing. Based on what I've seen, you go to the Sunset Village for a retired breakfast host, she'll be in the corner going, don't do that. Don't do that.
1: I'll have no left to give.
0: I have seen a nana open up a can of whoop ass at a family dinner. I wasn't even related to this family. I was there with some people. And she, all hell broke loose, and she just sat back there and just watched it all happen with a smile on her face, like, I don't care anymore. I'm just going to say what I think. 96-year-old Nana in the US has gone viral. So she's got 4 million followers on Instagram.
1: Wow. And she's 96.
0: Yeah. She sells T-shirts that have an arrow pointing to her face with the words, eyes up here underneath that.
1: Oh.
0: Her name is Grandma Lillian, and she posts stuff like, Barbara, my friend at the nursing home, your boyfriend hit on me. He asked me to help to go meet him at bingo. Stuff like that. Or what the old men say to me here at the home, like they call me over and then forget why they called me over.
1: Hang on, is she doing her own posting or is there someone doing it for her?
0: I think her grandson helps
1: her. It helps her? Okay,
0: yeah.
1: All right.
0: She's making bank. She's selling the T-shirts. She's doing hashtag spawn for water bottle brands and all sorts. Anyway, recently, right, this is funny. So she posted this. This is her post. Ranking people I have outlived, and Bertha does not come out of it very well.
2: I outlived a lot of people. First, my husband. He was a good fella, and he was my drinking partner. We were married 47 years. Years. 10 out of 10. This is Bertha, and we don't miss her. She always would hit on my husband. I'm scared because they're both in heaven right now. Maybe she's flirting with him up there. Don't even think about it. 1 out of 10. This is my brother, Mickey, and I don't miss him. 1 out of 10. This is my whole family, and they're all gone. That is me. That's the only family picture I have. It was a good family. 8 out of 10. I hope everybody slays in peace.
0: Slays in peace is her catch cry. And everyone, 8 out of 10, except for Mickey, of course, he's a 1. By the
1: and
0: way,
1: Bertha.
0: She did a post that said, get ready with me for Bertha's funeral.
1: Oh my God.
0: She's going
1: She's
0: off.
1: Sassy.
0: She
1: yes.
0: is sassy, man.
1: Love it.
0: All right, we got your quickfire quiz, and that is coming up next.
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8: Good morning. Showers and a high of 18. And we have a crash on the southern one, southbound lane blocked before the Khyber Pass on ramp. It's causing delays across the network. The northern crawling between Albany and Esmond with 46 minutes from Constellation to the city. On the northwestern, it's 55 minutes from Massey. And on the southern, it's now taking an hour 10 from Monaco. It's crawling from Green Lane.
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7: Showers clearing to a fine afternoon, high of 18, currently 14 degrees.
8: He's back, baby.
7: As we head into the quiz house for a Wednesday, I wasn't expecting the quiz to be happening like this today. I thought Jerry would for sure be still out completing tasks.
9: We gave him five jobs to do to celebrate his 1 year anniversary of working with us, and he's done them all already.
7: Went out and smashed the heck out of them and is back in the studio.
10: That's like saying take a band-aid off really slowly. I was just, no, I'm out doing these
7: tasks.
10: Yeah,
7: you are. You did. And after 8 o'clock, we will hear more about them and how indeed you went. All right. But for now.
10: Still actually sweating a bit from the awkwardness.
7: Good.
10: You know, like that adrenaline kick.
7: The plan.
9: I know.
7: Yeah, I hope it was. Can't wait to hear.
10: No, but thanks, guys.
7: All right, guys, let's work out our brains.
10: 1980s films. Who did Daryl Hannah play a mermaid in? What's the film that Daryl Hannah played a mermaid?
7: Yep.
10: You got that one?
7: Yes. Never saw it, though. Did anyone else?
9: Was that Tom Hanks?
7: No. Was it? Don't know.
10: I think it might have been Tom Hanks.
7: I don't know because I never saw it.
10: Do you know, I've never seen it.
7: No. Nah.
10: But we all know it.
7: Yeah, we do.
10: What's the largest desert in the world?
7: Oh.
9: Is it as obvious as that?
10: No.
9: It's the other one.
7: Yeah.
9: It's not the Sahara.
7: We've had it before.
10: Oh. Well done, you two.
7: Do you want the name of it?
10: Yes.
7: Or where it is?
10: I think they're probably the same. Close enough.
7: Okay.
10: Gary and Martin Kemp are known for being in what band?
7: Yeah.
10: There's a young guy who had to come and help film me do all of this. And I showed him the quiz questions because I thought I was going to be outside. And he said he was going to get zero in this.
7: Oh. Elliot, do better. Yeah.
10: He's still in the room. Yeah, I'm looking at him.
9: He can hear us.
7: You're talking about him like he's not sitting
10: Shout
7: next to you.
10: Just go, yeah.
11: I'm here.
10: He's on, get back onto the floorboards, Elliot.
9: Under the stairs.
10: What animal's name is a translation from Person of the Forest?
7: Yeah.
10: It's actually in Malay. Person of the Forest is the animal's name.
7: Those Kemp brothers.
10: Yep.
7: Oh, was it a boy band?
10: Oh, you're struggling with that one.
9: Yeah, interesting.
10: You and Elliot, eh?
9: Yeah.
7: They had a big fight, eh? They don't like each other. Is that right?
10: Mm. No, I think that.
9: Hey, stop with the questions.
10: Yes.
9: Just get on to questions.
10: She's
9: no more.
10: Digging for clues.
9: Follow-ups.
10: And you can think on this for a moment while the song plays. What connects radio with the chemical symbol for the element fermium?
7: Fermium.
10: Fermium. All your clues are in there. What connects radio with the chemical symbol?
9: Easy.
10: Fermium.
9: Easy.
10: Got it.
11: Oh, too easy.
9: Let's get some answers after Eternal and BB Winans. It is a Wednesday morning.

0: 93.4 The Breeze, Auckland's Breakfast with Robert and Jeanette. That is my jam right there. Eternal BB Winans. That's a banger of a song,
1: yeah, man.
0: Yeah,
1: it is.
0: I love that song. All right, Jerry, it's time for the answers to the quick fire quiz.
2: Right back at you, Rob. I feel like you were wobbling, but let's see if you landed in the right place. What 1980s film did Daryl Hannah play a mermaid?
0: Can I change my answer?
1: No, you can't.
2: Tell it, no. What did you write down?
1: It's what you wrote down.
0: How dare you? It's Splash.
1: Yes.
0: But I wrote Mermaid.
2: Jeanette, Splash. Did you write down Splash?
1: I did.
2: There it is. It is Splash.
0: Damn.
2: Of which none of us seem to have seen it.
1: No.
2: The largest desert in the world, you both felt confident it felt like.
1: Did you put Antarctica?
0: I did.
2: Yeah. Antarctica, yes.
1: Is it called the Antarctica Desert?
2: The Antarctic Desert, Antarctic Desert. And it's because deserts are defined by extremely low precipitation. Not by their temperature.
1: No. Huh. Yeah. Who knew that? I always thought they were hot until that question has come up before. Until then, that's when I learned it.
2: Love that story, Jeanette.
1: Thank you.
2: Please keep those stories coming.
0: Please keep them short. We've got news coming up real soon.
2: Gary and Martin Kemp, Jeanette, are known for being in the band. That's
1: Spandau Ballet?
2: Oh, she got it at the last second.
1: Filthy look on your face, Robert.
2: Oh, he's got it.
1: It takes me a long time to work these things out because I have menopausal blocks in my head. And Robert does not support me on this.
2: You're on a hot streak, Jeanette. What animal's name is a translation from Person of the Forest?
1: Well, I 1,000% know this. What did you get?
0: Orangutan.
1: Yeah, it is.
2: Orangutan in Malay is the language. Yeah. Orangutan.
1: Share 98% of our DNA. Thank you very much. That's a great story, Jeanette.
0: Question number 5.
2: Reviewing your own homework there. What connects radio with the chemical symbol for the element fermium?
1: FM.
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1: Oh, that's a 5 out of 5. Today.
0: Far out.
1: Whew, who knew?
0: I have some thoughts on this. I'll discuss it with you during the news.
1: And then after the news, Jerry was sent out this morning with 5 tasks. How did he go? We will find out.
0: Also, brand new cash call amount. You're going to want to write this down. That's coming up next.
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2: Good morning. Showers and a high of 18 today. On the southern, an earlier crash at Khyber Pass has been cleared, but there's still delays. It's taking an hour and 5 minutes to get to the city from Monaco. On the northern, it's also crawling 46 minutes from Constellation Drive. On State Highway 18, we have a crash, one eastbound lane blocked before the Tohinu Road off-ramp, and the Norwestern an hour 10 from Massey.
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17: Atamaria, Auckland. I'm Grace Cocker with the latest at 8. A man has been remanded in custody after being found with a large quantity of drugs out west. They were spotted swerving across lanes overnight Sunday on Great North Road in Glen Eden and fled from police. Officers tracked him down to a Kelston home and found him sitting inside the vehicle. A search of the car turned up cash, cannabis and 7 large bottles of nitrous oxide. The finance minister remains hopeful that the supermarket duopoly can be broken up. Around 80% of the sector is still owned by the major retailers, but Nicola Willis says the work is ongoing to change that.
18: It's clearly not going to be the case that overnight our system in which we've had a duopoly suddenly becomes more competitive.
17: Centrix believes businesses are doing okay despite liquidations rising 17% in the year to May. Hospitality leads the pack. Chief Operating Officer Monica Lacey says it's often a lag indicator.
19: The liquidation is a reflection of a strained financial position potentially several years ago. So it's not directly reflective of the economic situation now.
17: In sport, a new chapter begins for England cricket coach Brendan McCullum against the Black Caps at Lord's tomorrow night. 4 years after the ultra-aggressive style known as Bazball was born, McCullum concedes they need to adapt.
0: We want to be a team which is better under pressure, a team which can navigate tactically, can understand where you sit in the game and what's required.
17: And in rugby league with Machinery House, it's unclear how long Leka Halasima will be out for after the Warriors' second rower picked up a hamstring injury in Sunday's NRL loss to the Panthers.
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20: Breeze weather with Harvey Norman. 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
21: Harvey Norman.
22: The rain in Auckland. Sometimes heavy but easing to showers and clearing to a fine afternoon. High of 18 today, down to an overnight low of 10 degrees. Currently 15.
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24: You've registered, yeah? You've done that already, gone to breeze.rover.nz, you've registered your phone number? Good. What you need now is a couple of things. What the cash call amount is for today, and when the cash man going to be making the call.
22: Okay, hit us.
24: Here we go. The first thing is your cash call amount today is, kill the music, $2,566.34. I'll say that again, $2,566.34. And the cash man will be calling today between 9 and 10 a.m.
22: Oh, gosh. 9 and 10 a.m.? That's an hour away. All right. Thank you, Robert.
24: You're welcome.
22: It is indeed Jerry's one-year anniversary today. This time, 12 months ago, was his first day with us, and we've had a hell of a lot of laughs in the last 12 months. Today, we thought we'd send him out into the mean streets of Auckland with five tasks. To be honest, we thought he would still be out there now. He is not. He is back, and he's come back with evidence. Here's what he had to do. He had to take a selfie with someone wearing yellow or with a beard. He had to try and get something for free and beg for it because it was his anniversary. He had to busk for 10 minutes, try and make some money. He had to dance like nobody's watching in a public place, so i.e. put your back into it. And he had to insert this sentence during a conversation with a stranger. I don't trust that pigeon. It knows something.
24: Which is the quickest way to get somebody to walk away from you really fast.
22: How did he go? We will find out next.
24: It's Robert and Jeanette and Madonna on Auckland's Breeze.

0: 93.4 The Breeze, Auckland's Breakfast with Robert and Jeanette. A big year for John Farnham. He's got a concert in September. That's on September 20 in Melbourne. We know that date because it's Jeanette's birthday and she made Jerry and me get a tattoo on our hearts.
1: Just be careful by saying he's got a concert. He's not singing.
0: No. And then the musical as well in November.
1: That one on September the 20th is a whole bunch of stars, including like Richard Marx, Hugh Jackman, Celine Dion, Jimmy Barnes, just so many people all singing his songs with his band on September the 20th. It's the gods. It's on that day. I must be there. Thank you for offering to get me there.
0: I just wanted to casually mention that you went into a whole rundown.
1: Incredible.
2: It's all on you, Rob. You do it.
1: Today is about you, Mr. Jerry Edwards.
2: I've walked in. You've even got me a cake, Jeanette.
1: Well, when I say got you, made you a vegan cake. It's a delicious cake. I've got to say, that's the second time I've made that vegan cake. It's better than a regular chocolate cake.
2: Yeah.
1: It's so delicious.
0: Pretty good.
1: Outsource the topper. If anyone knows what a cake topper is, it's a little bit that goes on the top. Often they're edible, right? And it will explain what the cake is.
2: I thought a child did it.
1: It looks like, I think, Rob did it. It's so good. Going to put a photo of it up.
0: Arts and crafts.
1: Yeah. I think he's used his 5-year-old granddaughter's arts and crafts.
0: Ages on that, man.
1: It's so good.
2: Did you actually make this?
1: Yeah. And then we'll put it on our Instagram stories. You wait. So good. Anyway, you had 5 tasks to do this morning to celebrate one year.
0: Can I just say, my wife's an art teacher. She said I did really well.
1: You did.
0: Good. Thank you.
1: Okay, the first thing you needed was leave here at like 6:45 this morning and take a selfie with someone wearing yellow or with a beard. How did you go?
2: Found a man wearing all highlighter yellow, a high vis.
1: Superb.
2: Okay. He's actually come in on a yellow motorbike, I think. So it was meant to be.
1: And took the photo?
2: Well, I said, can I have a selfie with you? Yeah. And he went, no. And I went, no, on my phone. He went, on your phone, yeah.
0: So you nailed that?
1: Do you want my phone? The second thing you needed to do was to try and get something for free because it was your anniversary.
2: Oh, this was awkward.
1: Yeah, yeah, you guys, 100%.
2: You guys know I'm not good at this type
1: awful
2: of thing.
1: Awful. So where did you go? Where did you go in the end?
2: Le Petit Café.
1: Yeah.
2: Here's the moment. Actually, I walked up. I was on the phone and just had to do it live.
0: You can smell the desperation. Take a listen.
3: Yeah, I'm good, thanks. Could I have something for free because it's my work anniversary? I could feel like you could say no, but...
4: You're not the owner.
3: You're the owner? I've been at my work a year and they give me a little list of tasks and they said if I could get something for free... Maybe just...
1: So embarrassed for him.
5: Oh, my God.
3: She's going to make it. Thank you so much.
1: Outstanding.
3: I'm going to shout out Le Petit Café in Britomart. Has come to the party. I think they're going to make me a hot drink.
1: Amazing. I wasn't expecting you to get that one. Yeah. Nice. Well done.
0: Nice work.
2: She put sugar in there and everything.
1: Oh, the third thing you needed to do was to busk for 10 minutes and raise some money. Now, we know you did that on the piano at Britomart Station. Yes. How much money did we raise?
2: Well, here's the thing. Down there, it sounded beautiful.
1: Yeah.
2: And I've listened back. The audio just... disgusting.
1: That's what we heard.
0: That sounds...
2: I mean, blame the technology.
1: But more importantly, how much money did you raise for charity?
2: $0 raised.
1: Okay, that's all right.
2: I don't know if that counts.
0: $0 raised for
1: charity. You had to dance like nobody was watching.
2: Oh.
1: And I know you don't love dancing.
2: I hate dancing.
1: Yeah, I know. How did you go?
2: Well, I thought I was going all right, but then the young girl, Izzy, who came down to film me to prove I did these things, I saw her face.
1: Yeah.
2: And it told me I was nothing.
1: I've seen the video. She said, I thought you should have done it for longer. Yeah, to be fair.
0: Okay,
1: I give them a half a tinkle for that. And finally, you had to insert this sentence during a conversation with an absolute stranger that you needed to accost. And what you needed to insert was, I don't trust that pigeon. It knows something.
2: Look... I'm not good at scripts, so I gave it my best crack.
1: Okay.
0: Here we go.
1: How'd you go?
2: What's your name?
6: Melody.
2: Melody? Best thing about living in Auckland?
6: I don't live here.
2: You don't live here?
6: No.
2: Where are you from?
6: I'm from Brisbane.
2: What do you think about Auckland? You like it?
6: Yeah, it's home.
2: You lived here and you went?
6: Yeah, I was born here.
2: And then you went to Brisbane?
6: Yeah.
2: Obviously, city centre on a Wednesday morning, loads of seagulls, although I saw a pigeon round here.
1: Here we go.
2: I don't trust that pigeon, I tell you, round here in the city centre. Melody, I think that's all I needed to talk to you about. Just say hello. Thank you very much.
1: She did not like it.
2: You can hear her laughing of awkwardness.
0: And then just like, I need to get away from this guy.
1: You can cut your cake now. Aww. Yeah.
0: Yeah, congratulations.
1: And lots of lovely texts coming in there. Happy 1 year. Should be called the Robbie and Jerry Breakfast Show.
0: Happy anniversary, Jerry. Thanks for the laughs.
1: Yeah.
0: Cash call. No, that's not. That's something else.
1: That'll be later, after 9.
0: I would split the price. Sorry, it's another cash call. Oh, not that many texts, actually.
5: 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Breakfast with West City Suzuki. 3.9% no deposit finance across the range. 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
8: Good morning, showers and a high of 18 today. And on the southern, a crash at Khyber Pass has been cleared, but there are still heavy delays. On the southern, it's taking an hour from Monaco, an hour 25 from Drury. On the northern, it's 50 minutes from Constellation Drive. And on the northwestern, it's an hour and 5 from Massey. The run to the airport, 40 minutes at the moment.
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1: Showers in Auckland, heavy but clearing to a fine afternoon and a high of 18, currently 15 degrees.
0: You know, one of the challenges was Jerry had to get a selfie with a dude dressed in yellow. That dude does not look enthusiastic at all.
1: I just looked at it too.
0: About him, just looking at the photograph now. Bless him though.
1: Got a double thumbs up from the fella though.
0: Yeah,
1: that's nice.
0: You go.
1: Ivers. Excellent, Jerry.
0: Well done, Jerry. Here's Alex Warren, it's Robert and Jeanette on Auckland's Breeze.
17: They say the holy water's watered down. And this town's lost its faith. Our colors will fade eventually. So if our time is running out, day after day, we'll make the mundane a masterpiece. Oh my, my, oh my, my love. I take one look at you, you're taking me out.

0: 93.4 The Breeze, Auckland's Breakfast with Robert and Jeanette, and that is Alex Warren. Do y'all do what we do at the end of that song when the drums go boom, boom, boom, boom, boom? Do you play the drums on the air drums on that?
1: You should do. If you don't, try it.
0: Well, after 8:30, we can all play air bass guitar on Duran Duran's Hungry Like the Wolf as well. That's coming up.
1: Come on now. Do you know what else we can do after 8:30? There is a new, I don't want to call it a hack, because sometimes these things, we haven't tried it out yet. We're going to try it out after Harper's Day. Let's just call it a hack for now. It's an onion. It's a chopping onion hack that's meant to stop you crying, and it's doing the rounds on social media. So I call Rob last night. Well, I texted you last night, and I said about this, and you go, "Oh, I see that," and I raise you this. Mm. So Rob's brought one as well. We've got two onion hacks.
0: That's right.
1: After the news, that apparently will stop you crying those tears, because it's the worst. Yeah, after the news.
2: 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The Breeze Accurate Traffic.
3: Popeye's Chicken, $5 deal.
4: Good morning. Showers and a high of 18 today. And on the southern, it's a bit of a mess. An earlier crash at Khyber Pass has been cleared, but there are still delays. It's taking an hour from Monaco, and it's also causing delays on the northern. It's 50 minutes from Constellation Drive to the city. On the northwestern, it's crawling an hour and 3 minutes from Massey, and the run to the airport is taking 40 minutes.
3: Three spicy wings for $5 this week at Popeye's. Love that chicken from Popeye's.
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17: Atamaria, Auckland, I'm Grace Cocker with the latest at 8:30. We're set to start paying more for our water from next month to help fund major infrastructure upgrades. Watercare has confirmed pricing changes. They'll go up about $2 a week for households. Less rain is being forecast for winter. Earth Science NZ's outlook shows a 95% chance of El Nino conditions emerging. The UN also cited a similar forecast. Principal scientist Chris Brandolino says it means prolonged dry spells.
18: Winter rainfall is likely to be inadequate for many areas of the country. Perhaps one exception, the western South Islands.
17: It's believed Donald Trump fears Israel's prime minister is out of control. The US president reportedly launched into an expletive-led tirade against Benjamin Netanyahu during a recent phone call. Axios correspondent Barak Ravi told CNN several of Trump's people have told of the frustration.
19: And he told Netanyahu that he needs to stand down and that he needs to understand that this war, broadly in the region, has to come to an end.
17: In sport, the All Whites play their first FIFA World Cup warm-up match in Florida today. Coach Darren Bazley wants to win against Haiti, who are ranked 83rd in the world.
20: They're a similar ranked team to us. We've watched a lot of them. We know some of their strengths and weaknesses.
17: And the incredible rugby career of Ma'anonu could be coming to an end. Toulon have confirmed the 44-year-old legendary former All Black will leave the French club at the end of the season.
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1: Showers in Auckland. Quite heavy at times, but easing before clearing to a fine afternoon and a high of 18 degrees today, down to an overnight low of 10, currently 15 degrees.
0: Good morning, welcome. It is Robert and Jeanette is here as well.
1: So I text Robert last night, I go, I've seen this onion hack online that supposedly stops you crying when you're chopping onions. It's to do with a wet paper towel.
0: Mm-hmm.
1: To which Robert responds with, I see your wet paper towel. I raise you some chewing gum.
0: Yeah.
1: Chewing gum. I'm uh-huh. Like, wow, really? Okay, this stuff's expensive these days, but don't go wasting it. Anyway, up next, yeah. Two ways, apparently, to stop yourself crying while cutting onions. This could be news you can use, or it might not work. We're going to give it a crack next. Let's see if they do.
0: In the meantime, if like me, you like to play air-based guitar along with some of your favourite songs, just join me as I plug in here. And it's time to jam. Duran Duran, Hungry Like the Wolf. It's Robert and Jeanette on Auckland's Breeze.

0: 93.4 The Breeze, Auckland's Breakfast, with Robert and Jeanette. Sophie Alice Baxter in there as well. Murder on the D floor. It is, let me just have a look. Oh, hang on a second.
1: Are you hanging on about?
0: No, just the desk was having a few problems here, but we're sorted. I want to say desk, it's the thing that I have to operate. It's very complicated. Shut up.
1: Well.
0: And it was just playing up a bit, but I fixed it. So, it is 19 minutes.
1: You're amazing.
0: Oh, wait, no, it's not about me. So, Jeanette texts me last night, and she's bragging about this thing with onions.
1: No, not bragging about it. I'd seen it online.
0: Yeah.
1: I'd seen that people are cutting onions with wet paper towels, sort of scrunched up. You don't cut it on the paper towel. You put the scrunched up paper towel beside it. And apparently the moisture in the paper towel sucks all the enzymey stuff that make you cry out of the onions into it.
0: Right.
1: And you don't cry as much.
0: Okay.
1: That's
0: well,
1: we're going to try.
0: We're going to put it to the test. Now, I don't like onion smelly fingers, and I think I'm not the only one. So I've got...
1: He's wearing gloves.
0: I've got gloves, oh which God. I'm wearing at the moment. Yeah. Yes.
1: That's okay. But you've got it. You go.
0: Sexy
1: you
0: I am.
1: I text Rob about this onion hack, and he's like, oh, hold my beer. I've got this one, and it's to do with gum. And I'm like, what do you do? Just chew gum?
0: You chew gum, and apparently it doesn't make your eyes sting.
1: Really, though? Okay. Well, so far, do you know what? This is working a treat, because I am not crying, and I am so prone to crying.
0: Okay.
1: Really stinky of onions, though. But I've cut a half an onion so far. Nothing. How are you going?
0: Yeah, well, let me do mine. This is me.
1: Make it speedy, buddy.
0: Acting like I've never cut an onion before.
1: Okay, do you know what I would say so far? The paper towel. Just cut your onion. You're not. Did you make it up with the gum?
0: No. Okay, fine. Putting the gum in my mouth.
1: I'm going to try a second piece of onion. Scintillating. Make it quick.
0: Right, done. I'm cutting in here, I'm cutting the onion, I'm chewing the gum, nothing. Works a treat.
1: No, I don't know about the gum one, because I feel like, look at him.
0: No.
1: I don't know about the gum one, but guys, I reckon this is worth a try. Paper towels, soak them in water, put them beside you on the board. I'm just about through an entire onion, and my eyes would normally be absolutely streaming.
0: I would like to apologise to my nanas. I'm just sticking under my eyes, see if anything happens in chewing gum. They'll be looking at their grandson wearing gloves, cutting onions, thinking, what the heck went wrong with this family?
1: I just don't know how the gum thing can work. But honestly, paper towels? Yes.
0: All right. There you go.
1: Okay.
0: Okay, everybody. Better living, everyone.
1: Nah.
0: It is now 17 away from 9. Robert and Jeanette on The Breeze.
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5: Good morning. Showers and a high of 18 today. And on the southern, it's a bit of a mess. An earlier crash at Khyber Pass has been cleared, but there are still delays. It's taking an hour from Monaco, and it's also causing delays on the northern. It's 50 minutes from Constellation Drive to the city. On the northwestern, it's crawling an hour and 3 minutes from Massey, and the run to the airport is taking 40 minutes.
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1: Breeze weather update.
0: With Carrier Blue hot water heat pumps. Longer showers, smaller footprint.
2: Showers quite heavy at times, but clearing to a fine afternoon, and we're heading for 18 degrees, currently 15.
3: The Jammies for June again with Dame Valerie Adams and the Middlemore Foundation is underway. They need, or they'd like to get 25,000 pairs of warm jammies for our babies, our children, at Middlemore's Kids First Hospital, but also around South Auckland as well. So you can text KIDS, K-I-D-Z, to 934 to find out where you can drop off your new kids' jammies, or head to Rover 2 for the link as well to donate if that's something you'd like to do. We got some PJs from Postie Plus, and they also donate a dollar as well. So yeah, that's something
2: good stuff.
3: When I think about that. 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Here's John Waite on Auckland's Breeze.

0: 93.4 The Breeze, Auckland's Breakfast with Robert and Jeanette. Bon Jovi, Wanted Dead or Alive. Can you imagine going to a wedding and John Bon Jovi's the guest at your, like, it's your friend's son's wedding. John Bon Jovi goes along. He's sitting there. The wedding band are playing. What are the chances do you think that they're going to play a Bon
1: Very
0: Jovi?
1: Very high.
0: What are the chances are that people will then look at you as John Bon Jovi and you have to go up there and sing? You
1: 100%.
0: Don't want to sing. It's your night off. But he gets dragged up and... And he just, like, first he's like, I don't want to be here.
1: But what a good
0: I know, you know. So he made their wedding band's day. So John Bon Jovi, legend.
1: About 15 minutes ago, we were testing out whether having a wet paper towel beside your chopping board or on your chopping board while you're chopping onions helps you not to cry. I was doing it that way, and you were chewing gum.
0: And I helpfully told you no reason why that should work.
1: No. You barely chopped the onion. You were so worried about getting your gloves on, you barely chopped the onion.
0: I don't like onion fingers.
1: So I just assumed that maybe that was not a thing. You just made it up on the spot. Well, no. We got a text through saying it absolutely does work, this person. And even if she doesn't he or she has gum, even if they don't have any gum, still chews anyway. And that
0: pretend
1: can
0: to chew.
1: Pretend to chew. So, but I've just looked it up.
0: Yeah.
1: And there is some science behind it, mm-hmm. that you're breathing more in through your mouth and not your nose, and so therefore the onion fumes are less closer to your eyes, apparently.
0: That's
1: so
0: the
1: that's
0: kind
1: good.
0: Of detail we like to bring 20 minutes later.
1: Yeah, but also chill the onion before you cut it. That can help.
0: Okay.
1: And use a sharp knife. Get it near a fan as well. That can also help.
0: Can we
1: help.
0: Just apologise to Sarah and Mike and Jolene because the studio stinks like onions.
1: Oh,
0: well.
1: It really does.
0: We
1: it's
0: are so,
1: so
0: sorry
1: bad.
0: For that. All right, 80s mixtape coming up very soon.
2: Robert and Jeanette on Facebook at The Breeze Auckland.
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8: Atamari, Auckland, I'm Grace Conker with the latest at 9. A man will appear in court today after fleeing from police, spanning Auckland to Hamilton. The vehicle was snapped speeding in Manurewa on Monday, but officers didn't pursue. It was then spotted in Hamilton East yesterday, and the driver once again fled before hitting a member of the public's car. They then ran into a property where it took an hour of speaking with police to coax them out. The Commerce Commission is taking BP Oil NZ to court. It accuses the fuel giant of failing to give discounts customers were entitled to and charging incorrect prices at BP Connect stations, mostly before the current price hike. Deputy Chair Anne Callanan says she has limited patience with the large, well-resourced businesses who aren't investing in systems to get the basics right. Five new marine reserves are set to open in Otago to protect 4% of the region's coast. Docs Gabe Davies is excited.
9: We're working hard to establish a network of marine rangers alongside Kaitahu. We're doing a lot of that induction at this time, ensuring that information's readily available to the public.
8: And do you want to spend a summer hunting for treasure? Well, Finland is inviting tourists to do just that. It would see people explore the trails and landmarks of the resort town Levi to look for a gold bar worth nearly 40,000 New Zealand dollars. To sport, where Crusaders coach Rob Penny's refusing to ride off the Blues, who have limped into the Super Rugby playoffs. They've lost their past three games and have an appalling record in Christchurch.
10: They've had some probably moments that they'll be disappointed with over the last 3 or 4 weeks, but they're certainly capable.
8: The teams are named at 4 p.m. today. Men's second seed Alexander Zverev is through to the French Open semi-finals, where he's chasing his first Grand Slam tennis title.
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7: Breeze weather with Harvey Norman. 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
11: Harvey Norman.
12: Rain in Auckland today, quite heavy at times, but easing to a few showers. Clearing to a fine afternoon and a high of 18 degrees today, down to 10 tonight, currently 15 degrees.
13: The Breeze 80s mixtape.
14: Jeanette has picked all the songs this morning because she is the meteorological on the show. So the songs are all about weather, all the weather for today. Not great.
12: I don't know what I picked, I can't remember.
14: The Weather Girls, it's raining,
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14: Men. Milli Vanilli, blame it on the rain.
12: Rain.
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0: 93.4 The Breeze, Auckland's Breakfast with Robin and Jeanette. Millie and Vanilli.
1: Well, it was Rob. What a DJ.
0: Rob and Fab were the two guys who were Millie Vanilli.
1: Now, yes.
0: And they famously did not sing. They came out after they'd won the Grammys, so they had to give the Grammys back.
1: I got a question on that.
0: Go.
1: Do you think, now, what? How long ago was that? 30 years mm-hmm. and whatever. Do you think anyone, that is not the first thing that people think of when they meet the remaining Millie Vanilli person mm-hmm. who is still alive. Mm-hmm. Like, that's the first thing I would think of. If I thought they were coming into the studio for an interview, that's the first thing I would think about.
0: Well, when they handed back the Grammys, they said, "We can sing." And they go, "Blame it on the rain." It was terrible. It's like, "Girl, you're not. It's true." It was awful. It was really awful. But you know what? Whoever sang it did a great job, and that's why we played that song on the radio, Jeanette. Here's the Weather Girls. Right. They can sing. It's Raining Men on the Breeze.
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0: 93.4 The Breeze, Auckland's Breakfast with Robert and Jeanette, and that is Savage Garden. Were you listening to our show around about 8 o'clock this morning? Jeepers, we hope you were. Because we had the cash call. We give you a certain amount, dollars and cents, and then when the cash man, his name is actually...
1: Jerry.
0: When he calls you...
1: you know, Jerry.
0: Yeah, Jerry. Our Jerry.
1: Our Jerry.
0: When he calls you, you got to give him the right amount, and then the money is all yours. So fingers crossed, because he's about to make a call. Let's go to the cash man.
2: The Breeze has $20,000 to give away with the cash call.
3: Hello?
4: Hey, it's the cash man. Do you know what the cash man does?
3: I sure do.
4: And do you have a number for me, Henry?
3: I sure do. I'm going to go and read it from where I've written it down.
4: Okay, you wrote it down. Good. That's a good first step. Tell me when you've got it ready.
3: $2,566.34.
4: Ah, yes, Henry! Ah! Yes.
3: Did I get it?
4: Yeah, you got it. 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
4: $2,500. Go, Henry.
1: Come on, Henry. From Ōrākei, how good? Congratulations. That is going to help. $2,500 in the back pocket. Yeah, come on, please.
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0: 104.4 The Breeze, Auckland's Breakfast. We're with Robert and Jeanette. Bit of Dire Straits. Bit of us saying goodbye now.
1: That's a nice way to go out, hey?
0: Yeah, nice.
1: Now, I don't often use the radio for my own gains, but Monty, my cat, if you're listening this morning, please, buddy, can you be around at about midday today?
0: Make sure
1: that you're home so that I can pop you in a little cat cage and take you down to the vet, because cats have this cunning ability to just not be home when you need them to be.
0: Monty, meet me in the corner. Run, buddy. Run. She's going to take you to the vet.
1: She's going to get a couple of little jabs.
0: Who knows what's going to happen to you.
1: Have a little check of its teeth. All of the things. But I tried to do it last week. He wasn't there. I had to call the vet and do a no-show.
0: Oh,
1: it's terrible. Okay? So anyway, pray for me.
0: All right. Good luck.
1: Manifest Monty.
0: All right. We'll catch you back again tomorrow morning.
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3: Morning, I'm Bridget Hasty with the latest at 10. Consumer New Zealand fears people are paying more for their loyalty rather than shopping around for power. It's canned an Energy Retailer People's Choice Award this year because people are so dissatisfied. Campaigns manager Jessica Walker says it's dire.
4: There are some retailers doing better than others, but it's also really worth noting that sadly the cost of power has escalated 20% in 2 years.
3: The government is investing in putting solar into schools. $30 million will help set up the install of panels at up to 500 sites. It's estimated to save a school up to $8,000 a year. The Waiweka Gorge is back open as crews begin the next phase of recovery works. There'll be several night closures and a daytime stop-and-go traffic management system while a rockfall net gets installed. And Earth Sciences New Zealand predict less rain this winter, with the UN also warning of a super El Nino, meaning warmer temperatures. Principal scientist Chris Brandolino says the ground is like a battery.
5: During the spring, during the summer, that battery is being used to grow vegetables, the gardens, and the grass. Now we have to put that moisture back in. We have to recharge the ground with rainfall.
3: To sport, England coach Brendan McCullum concedes he needs to adapt his aggressive style of test cricket, known as Bazball, against the Black Caps at Lords tomorrow.
6: We want to be a team which is better under pressure, a team which can navigate tactically, can understand where you sit in the game and what's required.
3: And All Blacks legend Ma'anonu may have played his last game of professional rugby. Toulon have confirmed the 44-year-old is leaving the French club at the end of the season.
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8: Harvey Norman.
9: Morning, 15 degrees at the moment, heading for a high of 18 today, and a little bit wet this morning. Should clear to fine this afternoon with southwesterlies easing tonight, and we're down to 10.
2: The Breeze.
9: Just gone 10, Wednesday morning with Sarah. We're into a half hour of non-stop music, and we'll kick it off with a great song that now always reminds me of Bridesmaids, Wilson Phillips, and Hold On.

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0: Auckland's Breeze on 93.4 with the Dance Exponents. Oh, Say Goodbye. Were you singing along to that one? What a great song for our Wednesday morning. Now, it's a little bit damp today. Quite a bit of low cloud around as well. It is supposed to clear this afternoon, though. So, yeah. I mean, hopefully this afternoon will be nice, and then tomorrow's mainly fine at this stage. Great day today for Henry, who took a call from Jerry the cash man last hour.
1: And do you have a number for me, Henry?
2: I sure do. I'm going to come and feed it from where I've written it down. $2,566.34.
1: Ah, yes, Henry! Ah, yes!
2: Did I get it?
1: Yeah, you got it. You got it.
2: $2,500?
1: $2,500. Go, Henry.
0: Yes, Henry. $2,500 just for knowing some numbers. Well done, mate. So, that could be you tomorrow. We will have another cash call amount tomorrow morning with Robert and Jeanette, 8 a.m. Make sure you're listening so you hear it. And if you haven't registered your phone number yet, that is definitely something you need to do today. So, jump online, thebreeze.rover.nz. You can do it on the Rover app. Or if you just text cash to 934, we'll send the link straight to your phone. You could be winning like Henry. On the way soon, a bit of Berlin, One Direction and Eurythmics coming up on The Breeze.
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12: 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It's National Donut Day this Friday. 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

0: I wouldn't change anything.
1: I think it's going to be a bit of an emotional watch, that one. It goes right back to, you know, his childhood and his schoolboy playing days at Wesley College. And then, of course, his All Blacks debut and the 95 World Cup. I vividly remember that. I was only about 10. And Dad used to get me up in the middle of the night to watch the games with him. And I liked to, because there was chocolate. And I always had to make him a coffee. And I remember one game, before I'd even finished making Dad a coffee, Jonah Lomu had already scored 2 or 3 tries. It was absolutely insane. So luckily, we get to see it first before anybody else in the country. Comes out nationwide 3rd of September. But it will actually debut at the New Zealand International Film Festival. You'll be able to see it at the Civic on Saturday, the 1st of August, before it heads to other venues with the NZ International Film Festival, and then, of course, nationwide release around the country. So bring that on. On the way after 11, we've got some great music coming up. Eric Carmen's on the way, The Weeknd, and Whitesnake after 11 on The Breeze.
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0: Dragon.
1: Good morning, I'm Bridget Hasty with the latest at 11. Power bills are putting consumers on one big downer. Dissatisfaction has led to Consumer New Zealand canning its annual People's Choice Award for energy retailers this year. Spokesperson Jessica Walker says people should shop around.
2: And what that means is there's a lot of people paying a loyalty tax, so paying for being loyal to their energy provider, when you think that really you'd be getting some kind of, I don't know, maybe a discount.
1: Mental health workers are joining police on 111 call-outs in Tauranga as part of a new service. The co-response team, made up of police officers and crisis support workers, will roll out from next month. Hundreds of schools are set to receive solar panels to help lower costs. Up to 500 will get them through a $30 million government initiative. Prime Minister Christopher Luxon believes it will help their books.
3: It's a move that will save schools, we think, on average about $8,000 a year in their electricity bills. And they'll be able to sell back any excess electricity they produce into the grid.
1: Waikato residents are being given an average 0.9% rates rise. It was originally projected to be 4.2% in the long-term plan, but it has been knocked down through surpluses and budget changes. To sport, the All Whites could have some extra fans at today's first FIFA World Cup warm-up match against Haiti in Florida. Midfielder Marco Stamenic says teammate Tim Payne isn't getting carried away after becoming an internet sensation.
4: Really happy for Tim Payne. 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
1: Kickoff is at midday. Football updates brought to you by Hisense.
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6: Breeze weather with Harvey Norman. 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
7: Harvey Norman.
8: 15 at the moment, heading for a high of 18 today, and a bit of a wet start to our Wednesday, but should clear to fine this afternoon with southwesterlies easing tonight, and we're down to 10.
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8: Happy Wednesday. Hope you're having a great day so far. We're into some great music and our half hour of non-stop tunes. Whitesnakes on the way. The weekend coming up as well. Let's go back to Dirty Dancing first. And Eric Carmen's Hungry Eyes.

0: Breeze on 93.4 with Vonda Shepherd and Hooked on a Feeling. Well, do you remember the bar that was it last time? But no, it was the time before when Pink was here in 2018. That she had a bit of a blast at them because they turned a group away. It was a very large group and they couldn't accommodate them. The Deadshot Bar in Ponsonby. So they kind of became infamous for that. However, they are now closing. But it's not because of Pink or any economic issues, it doesn't sound like. They said it's because of family. They've got kids. They're about to start school. They said cocktail bar hours and school hours are a tricky combination. So, yeah, fair enough. So if you want to go to Deadshot, last chance will be on Saturday, June 13th. They will be closing after that. If you tried to get onto the IRD website on the weekend, oh, Nightmare. So many people trying to get on to check their tax refunds. I tried multiple times. It kept sending me an email, you know, a one-time code thingy to my email, but it wouldn't come for like an hour or two. And by then it wasn't valid anymore. So I gave up. Tried again last night. Got through no problem. So you should be able to get on now if you want to check. Well, it wasn't good news for me. I don't have a refund. I owe money. What? How did this happen? And who can I complain to about this? I've already paid my tax, I'm sure. On the way soon, Kim Wilde, Rod Stewart, and UB40 coming up on The Breeze.
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0: on Puhinui Road in Mangere is now fully open. There was a crash this morning between a bus and a car around 9. But thankfully, no reports of injury. That is fantastic news. It's a big night in Lotto tonight, isn't it? $28 million up for grabs. We'll be very busy at the Lotto counters this afternoon and online as well. So earlier rather than later if you want to get a ticket. Tell you what, you've got a much better chance, though, of winning the cash call with the breeze like Henry did this morning.
1: And do you have a number for me, Henry?
2: I sure do. I'm going to come and feed it from what I've written down. $2,566.34.
1: Ah, yes, Henry! Ah, yes!
2: Did I get it?
1: Yeah, you got it. You got it.
2: $2,500?
1: $2,500. Go, Henry.
0: Yes, go, Henry. Congratulations. Now, have you registered for the cash call? Because if not, you can't win like Henry did. So make sure you jump online today, thebreeze.rover.nz. You can do it on the Rover app. You can text cash to 934. We'll send you the link to the registration page. And then 8 a.m. tomorrow, Robert, Jeanette, and of course, Cashman Jerry will have another cash call amount. And you could be winning tomorrow just like Henry did today. On the way after 12, we're back into some great music. Crowded House, Belinda Carlisle, and Shaboozy, all on the way on The Breeze.
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